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1: To Santino Dux. Nansu etwa USA bra te ba ko da na to fam. 5 minutes in the swap pound and the referee pound. Pulisic and then a turn time by big cross. Cinema am from your mana trante. We pick up on a referee pound. Monsa Abraham Chalax and a Mark Tierman. Wana Santino Dux obia kwa na full stadium ohwe etwa bono bone friki Santino wetwa to mu juas na surabi bone say bone be di Rodric we jamo no sura kwa kama Sanchez what a bone che juas che US, we run a Karim, we may cross on a love return was to my carry to a player. We pay about a run a Karim so Ginkovic a Ibona Fro. Taman and their swap pound. Bonabay Rubinson, Pulisic, Bachantone Rubinson, Rubinson, former on Fulham, so Liverpool, Nesova Ibona Fro, Bonnese, Abomini, McKenny, love request, pass. Now US, what a strike. 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Pinche, pinche, BSC. Boxing and Fono, how many US players, you know? Pinche, pinche, BSC. US Asaba Kon Boston Intimente. Boston Abrante Bakwada form. She say, Yabo 4 minutes, Taka 5 minutes, Yama 9 minutes. Say, Colonel Senator, I can see Pau. Still Boston player and with Jack. Abrante and friends say, Alan Bekovic. 90 Jason with Jack. Boston had a former common to me, Ante. Alan Bekovic, Sporting Gentleman and Team Boston.
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1: Minya, you saw me no pon soon, yeah. 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
3: Missy, and Ria, a drone, most for no dear. Not to plan so. Now, so many contractor, papa. No dim, and name the Miko CBS. No, what that romance? See a dini BMO. CBS Supreme Industries. Now, oh, boom, if you and so mammon for 10 years now. Mirufuno, Osioto, oh, we are both all weather. It's in the team. Now, a look who knew.
4: CBS, dear. 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Maybe CBS products. I get mama na. One come for me. 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
5: Afraid ye, ya toad one ago limited. I woman can come by a chama na so be a so and penny for kaya ya mwa. Yes, killer bea obey lie show. And unti bon ago limited. I woman can come by Eddie a dry your friend set la show. Abba and kumo wa mo one in ya one time. And some crossu tafre sakasaka and tetia and mwa hudwa bea emma wani and kawu dem. Sukua hudu dormitories, kitchen, toilet so bia mwa mowa e haubia. Nyawiani a dry friend is a last show. Last show, Kua and a quit up pump pants from Kua, Uspra, Chichi, and Mwamoa, no Emma, Wamubeta free a drill. She almost said, Unsaka last show is such as Bakua. For mixing, and so 1 liter bottle, also Kopim Sabanani. First spray, Udemo, Biamoa, Moani, Wabia, Wamasi, Ebassi, Saupe, last show, Ibiatua, for the trip. My Mushop, Bia, Tong, so close on Tafre, and Mwamoa, and Rubia, say a supermarket, Sabu, so for chemical shop, and what Ghana half an hour, Bia.
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0: hey
9: Yes!
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0: Hey, more!
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0: Two fingers!
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0: Two fingers!
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0: Come on!
9: Give me two fingers, eh!
0: I don't go
9: two
0: fingers.
9: I'm a woman, ma.
0: You want to be a two?
9: A yes, move. A talk.
0: Two fingers.
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Now, Bono Ababedi Abrantian Derek Kolaksenich. Uja Bono Ade Kakuma Radedic. 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Bono Tashe True to the TUS. 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Amuzu Air Food Bomadi and Saudi when you chemo masway. Joe Kumase Tafun Shiasu Amuzu Johnson. 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Referral 0242-955-056. 0242-955-056. Now the Amuzu Air Food at Dinkomo. Bono Ababedi was Sima Kenny. We tell them a police. We're Bonate. Now, Bonabedi, I'm on Tetim Ram. We tell Bono Tetim, so on our captain of my US. Jade US, I'm on Tiba Quattro for Ruffy Santoso. Bakura Tabon and Tetim, so US Sansrabi. I'm on Tetim Katic. We tell Bono Daman Bosian. We Pia Bonato. Dimitrovich, or say Jesse. Number 10, went to Mianco. The Pier Bonham Tetam, so Bonababedi, Abrantian Tere, Rubinson, with Jonama number 17, Jesse, Abrantian Tere, Malak Tiaman Naso, Abrantian D. Ade, Anthony Rubinson, Honor Richard, Wetmakan Richards, Bonabedi Pulisic, Jabonoso, Pulisic, with Jabrada Kermo Nasrabi, Konaki Kabaratia Bosna Zekovena. Former Arsenal player, Sayi Kolaksenic. Wanted to once a cry. One sooner than Woody Boy. Jeffrey Press Computers. 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Projector, network, CCTV camera, TV now pay. Jeffrey Press Computers. Windows updates and computer upgrading. Bantama High Street near GNT's opposite Unity House. 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Bono Ababedi Muhammadovich. Jabona Kwechi Tazic Kupida Bono Gwache Jako Nasrabi Gai Bono Fuo Bono Babadi Rubinson Tim Jabona Kama Richards Wakontorama Ma Alex Freeman Freeman Bono Wasti Makeni Watane Brifo Tanin Now Jabona Bono Kakuma Pulisic Long One Nasso Gigovic Wai Bono Pie Bono Ensei Babadi Rodded it. The Pierre Bonato. This is cut it. Nelson Ruffino and Jimmy B. Delco and Chester Opera. 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I said, no, baby, I can't. 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Jawan Squad Traffic Light opposite Baba Yara Stadium. From 0265777777.
0275 70 70 70. Wone Ismail Kitchen Restaurant ni nkomo sawa manyina yebi boxena bense samienu de bom medima foeba clinic Dr. Time Daso goma good treatment stroke and a tattoo diabetes penis enlargement low sperm count infertility sexual weakness aya medima foeba clinic bro kwa gogo 0244 774282 0244 774282 now name medima phone kasa Long Cinema Center.

0: Kofo din die. 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What did you know Jasso? I lost in about center. What I didn't know about born and say, born a kita, humanity, and so they, I want Boston, Tarovich, Cecilia Robin, goalkeeper, Brunton, Jerry Matfrinza, Pia Bonatum, Wanafa, Bonababedi, Jewess, McKenney, Jabonatuo, Santino Des, formerly of Barcelona, Pia Bonaba, come on. A Brunton Jerry Tim Rim, captain. Rum, a Piabana to Tim Rum. With Jabana Kakuman, Tony Robinson. With Deborah Richards, to Malik Tiao. 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Prince Chaba to Toro. One lawyer, the man, Tony Robinson. 52 minutes in it. What to one of that team? Bonin say, Tim Ram, Rama Piamana Kwechi, or Bonan Kakuma, a Brunton Jared Alex Freeman, Freeman Bonama, Richards, Botu Tim Ram, Richards, Weston McKenney, Wajio, Jewess, Bangon, a chance, a go kick. Malik Tiaman and Timian Koma, Bonin go kick. Boston has a confer about a tier United States of America. Jewess of A. Goalkeeper Nikola Vaksic. 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What you want to watch me, Amovich? Let's want to say true. Boston coach and that's a good boy. Bonnie suits come on, come on, come on, come on. Pochettino so winning and no winning some of us. Bono Amavidi, Alice Freeman, Richards, Tim Ram, Anton Robinson. Back to Max Flexa, goalkeeper. Flexa, Piamon and Bonatumo. Forum Percon and Subanatasha True. Boston up to the German and Jerry USA. Watumana Kakuma Katic. Number 18, Jesse. A Barman goalkeeper, Nikola Vlaksic. Batu Katic. Jamonoso. Watane, Piamon and Kwechi. Mramovic with Bonman Kolasinic. Now, Bonabedi number 21, Jesse Radelic with Chabonatum, Bosian, Wabakana, Anthony Rubinson, Way Bono, Bonababedi, Aratendini, Alain Begovic, Begovic, Piabonato, Bosian, Dimitrovic, Wabatimachana, Alain Begovic, number 19, Jesse with Chabonatum, where cross the Bosian Gok Balance. Anything can cut the job of one as a bat. Bonnie go kick. US about a tier Boston. Goalkeeper Matt for USA.
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0: We come on and Bona Tumna so. 55 minutes US Roman Sabako Adonko Rock Mixer Daruma Adonko Peters Adonko 123 Angel Eba Mixer Roman Canada coming to Nedebramo Sawamo Sawama Calvin Zebra Sawama Ura was it a event bia we bia say what then name is Salimoni Funra birthday party engagement. I saw my run. What do they deliver within the regions? Come on, say, what's our fun door to door services? What do I say about Coca Cola free? Abre Port Johnson and Joe from in Chemua. Under a traffic light. We're from 0547-278179. 0547-278179 on a Shawama Radinkobo. Bono Ababedi, Boston Manchano. One more Pepe Mono. We done 57 minutes into the game. Boston 0, US 1. Bono Ekita Tatic. The ball long, such a pass, Nanka. One Sherman 7, Jesse, that's when you want him. Bonnie Troy in a defensive 1-1, say Anton Robinson. One on number 2, Banama, US. Watubane Banachim, Wanako, Bangon, Piamanato, McKennie, Jibana Tene, Jabon and Tatan Saka, Kumani player. Bonobe number 8, Jesse wants to McKennie Bonate, Alan Pegovic. 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Giabonoso, Warama Alan Begovic, Piamonato, Boxian, Womutino, Vich Vichinquan, Bono Ababedi, Tadic, number 7, Jesse, Katic, Sai Kolaksenic, Rodinic, Mihamovic. Bosian is a good defender by US. Born inside. US. 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Pulisic. A chance for US. Good one from Katic. Lovely defender by Born and Bonato now. Born inside. Bonikita. Bosian. Watene. Beautiful tennis. Lovely control. Gigovic, Muhamovic, this is Abrantia, your friend Tatic. Tatic, Piabana Kwachedama, Muhamovic, Katic, Katic, it's where Nipawa Kuna Womana, Womudina Chichich, Guaminim, Sir Papa, oh, I don't know, Okuna Womana, Womudina Chichich, Guaminim. Sir, Papa, oh, I don't know. On the way, shut up from forearm by Gonsula from. Yumbo 60th minute. US Asha Bakuama. Boxian Antimente. Run of 32 FIFA World Cup. 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
1: Mamich ko pushi tim Mamich edino ye kase baba we akwa jabon banatum aka 1 minute na 10 minutes na so Sese Brenton Tiede Dimitrovich on our captain because Deco Fim on our captain. Dimitrovich. And champion. Go for coach, it is soon. 92 Kabu Kabu Shane. Wizard in Kufang, Sampan, Kutopa, and other boy, Vegeta. We jump on and should have it. Oh my bonnet and chabon it through. Ramovich. Pochettino. Tamre de Asso. Referee. Wasn't have any game number here. Juens are advancing to the next stage. Juens are calling for 2 runs of 16. Woman press the door. And Delson C. Donald Trump and the sports minister Nomani Bajibaba U.S. Advance Maron Tierman and the foreign Barragan and about 2 go-by. Don't forget say USA direct card almost striker the hitman Barragona direct card to more 10 against 11 U.S. 2 Boxing 0 you're from Istanbul Provia Ventures Aramase Quality Jesse, Mana Breakfast Food, Adamase, Pep Student, Sida Restaurant, Kayadu Gas and Oven, Shawamaura, Adonko Group of Companies, Gomu Adonko Rock Mixer. 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Yada munyina ma seri si yema mu gospel song kosi se anopa is about 28 yevram starboard runiwa hey dai dem se ekobiano no ntino dem se yenka janguma yenhia na me aroma chena cham se matches wo 11 pm Portugal ene woman crucia and afi 7 Spain de la roa Okay, spears and a can become La Roja. Woman in Austria ever bow. Inti sanity. Ah, yakamo, yeshia. 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

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Hold on. 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
1: Set a watch. Set a watch. Lord, my mouth. Keep the door of the lips. Set a watch. Just something may ready. Number pain, and me would a ding and cup of me. No, I'm a boy. Say a prayer. And that's a praying person. It's like a yeah, what mom I know.
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1: When control your anger, obey to more banner. Now obey Pierre and this one. Said the papa no quite heaven. When Pi Bonnet said, Fasten we, the fat.
3: And any bell, nine.
1: The Padi Ramon. And shut up, he said, the one son. Then from Rukru. If you continue, do not act while angry. Say, issue neighbor, would you demeter to say in the book of Ecclesiastes chapter 7 and verse 9? Do not send message. I wrote this based on the name of the Pi. Come, swimming somewhere, me swimming a project. I fear God. 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
4: 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Asura bo.
1: Odi ade liba. Be very careful. Our next call abeye. Be very careful. Our next message I'm sending. Be very careful. Because in the book of Ecclesiastes 7 and verse 9, Bible says, be not in thy spirit to be angry. Anger is the sum of fools. Sabi. A buffo, ya the man was a fool. Ni pese ni bubu ti na bible say won yankopon buterifu but ni bi bia ni bi ya no enti do not send messages, do not make a call, do not make a decision, wait until spirit become out.

0: practice forgiveness. 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
1: 98.9.
0: This ayatnya. Babu, the visa. Bitterness and wrath and anger and clamor and evil speaking put away of all malice. And I say, and be ye kind one to another, tender hearted, forgiving one another, even as God for Christ forsake has forgiven us.

0: ye bone ye dia chaye and the practice forgiveness anytime you call the yankopon ni mo for come and say that dense say that dem mo na me ready yankopon e mo akoma obetun ni bone achen tentem bible say that's why the boy pumpo no Jesus Christ be we at the my I bet you the anomaly are done for money at the Ache. Mincha Wokrano, the Etosu and Nimus, true company wisely. Send Nipa Wonin and Nam, the 77 penny for Manimua, Odin Semunu and Kwasia Semua, as a self separate yourself. You're very important. If it's a way who are in your time. Focus a new huna and your time and your son out here, but the Kofubiwa, offer a down for Bonia, or ten some Bonnie, said you, say a cast of 77 penny for Manimua and Kwasia Funum. Now, enough for 1 year, Numa, when I come Huncia, and to Chu Hufri, Omoa, or me a bad company, said the Bible, no catcher, say a corrupt, a good man. In the book of Proverbs 22:24-25, I say, make no with an angry man.
1: Holy
0: FM. Serious man. That's something. For the no rule, no change. Mockery people. They be no change. They be no assassin. And Papua Beni, they are Tadi Beni. They said they be they have negative things against you. Some funny to move through home. So pe opa asumbie ediamo akoma and our braba yes na abu abade. They be chat war and say allow the Holy Spirit to rule your heart. Ma kwai e ma on konkro en sna wa kumeni mo ma kwai ma on konkro en timi en diagnose your heart non tutu mo abo de timi e urade nyankopon en nante na on konkro ba ama self control afio ma the fruit of the spirit send the bear obetimi dia pim e di atwo ni mo in the book of Galatians chapter 5 verse 22-23 Bible they say but the fruit of the spirit is love, joy, peace, long suffering, gentleness, 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
2: boni bi ara meyo
0: e di etia wo
2: e di etia wo
0: e di bi ni ebi
2: e di bi ni ebi
0: e na de me saranda
2: e de me saranda
0: awradi for me boni cha
2: boni cha
0: mu yo cha me
2: mu yo cha
0: me mra to cha me
2: mra to cha
0: me yesu ni wo
2: e o yesu
0: ya na vampire o yesu
2: We call upon the name of the living God.
0: Enemy go to send us there. One enemy bomb pay waha. We wish you any bit when you're so in your three.
3: My God.
2: Amen.
0: And before Eka, let me have a wish I be you. And the media sooner, Oma, a wish. Oh, self that he is. Ever that he is. And the media and the Lord, forgive us of our sins.
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0: phone is here.
1: Take the phone.
0: Fa phone is here.
1: Take the phone.
0: Obi selling him.
1: Share
0: it. Facebook and YouTuber. A dini evangelist, we see the cut out of force. It's not yes, yaduma and a program. They started a war aye Canada, Mr. Baby Gera Obiana, a battle, a war on Kyrie, Bomo de Sobeba, and not Toronto. Some war aye Canada, Mr. Obusanibua, cut out the Sombra, the selling.

Yes, Christ. Yes, Christ. Yes, Christ.

0: Congratulations.
1: Congratulations.
0: Obi, I talk congratulations.
1: Congratulations.

0: accident,
1: among accidents,
0: among tragedies,
1: among tragedies,
0: among sorrow,
1: among sorrow,
0: and evil report,
1: and evil report,
0: the Lord preserve us,
1: the Lord preserve us,
0: and we are grateful,
1: and we are grateful,
0: in the name of Jesus,
1: in the name of Jesus,
0: we see a
1: net
0: there,
1: the
0: down
1: with
0: the
1: assay, the war,
0: war,
1: say yes.

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0: Listen to me. Congratulations to me. And them that see yes, why, yeah.
1: Amen.
0: You see, you are the God.
1: You are the God.
0: That cannot lie.
1: That cannot lie.
0: I was not among those who failed.
1: I was not among those who failed.

I'm not gonna lie. I'm not gonna lie. I'm not gonna lie. I'm not gonna lie. I'm not gonna lie. I'm not gonna lie. I'm not gonna lie. I'm not gonna lie. I'm not gonna lie. I'm not gonna lie. I'm not gonna lie. I'm not gonna lie. I'm not gonna lie. I'm not gonna lie. I'm not gonna lie. I'm not gonna lie. I'm not gonna lie. I'm not gonna lie. I'm not gonna lie. I'm not gonna lie. I'm not gonna lie. I'm not gonna lie. I'm not gonna lie. I'm not gonna lie. I'm not gonna lie. I'm not gonna lie. I'm not gonna lie. I'm not gonna lie. I'm not gonna lie. I'm not gonna lie. I'm not gonna lie. I'm not gonna lie. I'm not gonna lie. I'm not gonna lie. I'm not gonna lie. I'm not gonna lie. I'm not gonna lie. I'm not gonna l

0: mic and pay you. So foul for.
1: Yeah, careful.
0: Na Facebook, man.
2: That's your Facebook.
0: Oh, beyond the Pompeii, what would TV in this? What radio in this? What TV in this? What radio in this? What Facebook? What YouTube? What X? It didn't be evangelism. Prayer, we are very important. I think it's all about. Oh, Pompeii, sir. I rejoice because
2: my marriage testimony
0: has arrived. The Lord has established my home.
2: The Lord has established my home.
0: In peace.
2: Love. Understanding.
0: In the name of Jesus.

Yeah.

0: Obibiara won ware yenem ani die won ware. Ana me pese me di or tin di for for with Jesus. Place aye oil and you gonna worry.
1: Amen.
0: Ye place oil and you gonna worry.
1: Amen.
0: My Bible say
2: yes sir.
0: King Azulu say we Esther
2: Jesus.
0: Ah.
3: Hey. Okay.
2: Yeah.
0: Obabi 22 for with Jesus. For him be 22 for with Jesus. My Bible say that King Azulu say we Esther.
1: Yeah.
0: Now Esther your bang wo ba. Bang wo ba.
1: Yeah.

run for the forward the other run for the other run for the city the other not at the Mikey Kafu in the other what is it the other run for the other Jordia. One hour, seven is us. One hour is us. One hour is us. What's Jordia? Jordia!

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0: I am speaking prophetically to your life.
1: Amen.
0: The heaven has remembered you.
1: Amen.
0: Osoro wakaiwo.
1: Amen.
0: In the book of Genesis, chapter 21, verse 1 and 2. Osoro akaiwo.
1: Amen.
0: The Lord has remembered you.
1: Amen.
0: Obi turo emi an kome mi ajepa.
1: Amen.
0: What to the enemy?
1: Amen.
0: Amen.
1: Amen.

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1: Share
0: it. Like page.
1: Share the page.
0: So we should be a war. Hey, Canada. Catch and say, a channel program next time. Me evangelist say we see. What Canada order that? By the grace of God. A channel Jesus Christ we are doing.
2: Thank God.
0: And Radini and Kopa be fighting somewhere here, sir. Tunimo bia wo Canada, especially Toronto akachane se o be bi wo bia no ombre twati
1: amen
0: me so nya dey
1: amen
0: me so nya dey
1: amen
0: na ade be kasa
1: amen
0: si mi nyam ko pon be kasa
1: amen
0: o bi tro my God cannot lie
1: my God
0: can congratulations to
1: congratulations
0: o kan twi no be ka tro se dey ya
3: mitrim kwa
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1: mitrim kwa
0: hey dey wa ke urade tro no
1: amen
4: by the mercy of God.
1: By the mercy of God.
4: I am among those who secure employment.
1: I am among those who secure employment.
4: Career advancement.
1: Career advancement.
4: An honorable opportunity.
1: An honorable opportunity.
4: The name of Jesus.
1: The name of Jesus.
4: Who say, Nipa niya fomo.
1: Nipa niya fomo.
4: How are you, Mamu?
1: How are you, Mamu?
4: Let me do it again.
1: Let me do it again.
4: Wobi shankuro gunabra. Ose ya fanga juma no.
1: Ya fanga juma.
4: A juma na me pa mi

Yeah, yeah, yeah, yeah, yeah, yeah, yeah, yeah, yeah, yeah, yeah, yeah, yeah, yeah, yeah, yeah, yeah, yeah, yeah, yeah, yeah, yeah, yeah, yeah, yeah, yeah, yeah, yeah, yeah, yeah, yeah, yeah, yeah, yeah, yeah, yeah, yeah, yeah, yeah, yeah, yeah, yeah, yeah, yeah, yeah, yeah, yeah, yeah, yeah, yeah, yeah, yeah, yeah, yeah, yeah, yeah, yeah, yeah, yeah, yeah, yeah, yeah, yeah, yeah, yeah, yeah, yeah, yeah, yeah, yeah, yeah, yeah, yeah, yeah, yeah, yeah, yeah, yeah, yeah, yeah, yeah, yeah, yeah, yeah, yeah, yeah, yeah, yeah, yeah, yeah, yeah, yeah, yeah, yeah, y

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1: Yeah, yeah.

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Was a chapter now, who muse, see. Chapter be bre, a warning. A quam be bre, a warning, my was old. And she said, oh, who a quam be a den and muse, see, and as a air, dear. 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Setting tone for us this beautiful morning. 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What is happening? Then the mentality ana de na ac. 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And I know, baby, update you live on Angel 96.1.

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Facebook and Jill FM Kumasi 96.1 betimi so send your voice amaye on 0246677566 dem fa se da ma se ya onima ko calling Sika Morgan Emmanuel Osafo Mafo Ochri the technician and the rest of the team tech 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
2: One of Ghana's greatest blessings is our unity in diversity. We speak different languages. We belong to different ethnic communities. We practice different faiths. We hold different political opinions. And yet we remain one people with one common destiny. Before we belong to political parties, we belong to Ghana. Before we identify with tribe or region or religion, we are citizens of one republic, Ghana. Our constitution binds us together. Our history unites us. Our future depends upon our ability to work together. And therefore, let us reject bitterness, intolerance, and division. Let us reject corruption and cynicism. Instead, let us embrace dialogue over hostility, service over self-interest, unity over division, and hope over despair. No nation has ever achieved greatness by allowing its differences to define its future.
0: Ghana Mampany, His Excellency John Dramani Mahama, and Sama who do be or the L2 a dra and on. Now, and watch no Mampany, a car, a dia to so say a womb, say a breaker cranny or my Ghana, ye dear Benipa, when she da hoodwa, Akuko, Kosue, or Mantama who do on a Bruna who do also, Dodona, Suna, a nay, a binumashua, Japadia, a binumashua, no enqua, na a fail cra, and a binum eba be fair, Brabona, se for crana, or so her son, mana, a ye papa. Nasuni nemu no said a shono cano, or sadien yem fa asida emma asaforade, and into a best segana dish, say a womb, say ye soon dear, Nansono, ma ye rain fear home, say a de asida ebemo tune for yan coupon, or crow a crow minor, and so ababidusa and pimpen sui, and as you say, anoman penny or the etuja fi.
2: Today, therefore, we gather not as members of different political parties, of ethnic groups or religions, but as one people under God. We come with grateful hearts, acknowledging that every blessing we enjoy ultimately comes from Him. Even as we mourn the lives lost and the property destroyed in the recent devastating floods, God exhorts us in 1 Thessalonians chapter 5, verse 18, and that in all things give thanks to God. The psalmist also reminds us in Psalm 100, verse 4, it says, enter his gates with thanksgiving and his courts with praise. Give thanks to him and praise his name. And that is why we are here today. The theme for this year's observance, resetting our values to build the Ghana we want, speaks directly to our national moment.
0: Amampani, His Excellency John Dramani Mahama, Nikasa, and Yokukuti.
1: Yet one seminal son of Paye, Kawasan of Padu and Sian Semi, a Kosuo Kumase. I'll report dancing in a sopan and I'm tinted video Facebook no so. Angel FM Kumasi 96.1 Formation Centers. 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
3: The fact that we always want to be Christians or Muslims or whatever religious groups we find ourselves, when there are critical issues staring us in the face and we don't take the right steps to deal with those issues. I mean, I hear the president was dancing. This morning, I'd gone to visit flood victims already. In fact, two homes that the people lost their lives, two women. One, the ambulance couldn't pick the woman because the ambulance just couldn't access the home. The second one, a 65-year-old woman, just because the flood, the home was submerged. And then the president is standing here and dancing. Dancing for what? And then when he even had the opportunity to visit the Ghanaian people, he was in a helicopter, and he was watching them. Watching them for what? What kind of resolution? He was the same person that set up the anti-flood whatever task force. And he was headed by Stan Dobie. Really, when the Minister of Interior is even supposed to be the one chairing such a committee. I mean, that video care is too much. We are always messing up with the minds of the Ghanaian people.
1: Yo, Jerry Ahmed, and Kasa, and was assembled by Mampeli since NWM, and one new man for Kasa. Well, to me, I see from new man for Uncle Kasa. 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
5: Yes, one challenge that has confronted many traditional areas across the country is the increasing incidence of land disputes. Land conflicts have the potential to divide families, communities, and traditional areas. They often delay developmental projects, discourage investment, and threaten social harmony. It is therefore my humble appeal that our two kingdoms will continue to work closely together and share experiences in promoting peaceful mechanisms for resolving land disputes. What is more important is to share knowledge and experiences on more effective and efficient systems of land administration. I believe that through dialogue, mediation, mutual respect, and adherence to customary laws, we can help to reduce tensions and maintain peace within our traditional areas. Let us strengthen cooperation between our kingdoms so that together we can become stronger advocates for peace and stability throughout the country.
0: Ano aye overlord of the Gonja Kingdom Yabunra bi kunoto jeu swali odikan na no disema ode ehye eye ni mpanimfo no kro ano ema ode etudwa ebra otunfo se to ababio eto nsa e de frɛ won eye awukude 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
1: Yeah, to us some no sooner, my bush, your catch was information centers. I would be Boyano pay the moon in Amase. I famed all across South Africa. I rehoss some was CSE. And Kaya, your seki kiki, and Nake Kakaka, Elkos or South Africa, no. And Chan, Nene, Chatsana. 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And near maybe a quasua, my chess, and if maybe one can come and then no more. 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

0: it comes to your teeth, Fanu World Cup. 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

0: 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I was here yesterday. 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
2: And Nadia Fenisa, I restaurant Audua, more boxes, etma package munro, and munyano, CBS, Supreme, Roofing Industries, Wam Anakwa Kofaba, Wam Awa Kumase, Aija Industrial Area, Aya near CCC, Wolf Ram Penny 4, Aya 0246-514855, 0246-514855, and as a 050-2350-510-0590-2350-510. 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
0: Okay. Yeah, come on, and I'm an insemen sacan, and you're two jada meti famuce sono. Ubetimia join our Facebook, Kunusina Fay. Yadin Samno Adia Tuta Enra Matis Makuma Kumiensa Enna Ekoso Efiri Enra and Ebepim and Ne Aumati and as I games in a cause say ye wu a ye timsa APM awatas a run of 16 and a matches and also as you say 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ebosa bo second co and my team no two gosa England team no and so etimeseno aye hurricane and a bosa two gos nina and so let him at my team no MSC Amikaso Murama Omu Elko run of 16. Na young fan to just say you can and a Satuaso and the man of the matter and no Elko so I was I came in one Yadin wasam no and some let him to Jehono Ekobasa Africa country Bako and some Ekofie 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your retarder. Why and a message, you know, and some and your render, and no estimate crossing to Enra, eight games across in Malik Tillman, and Otu man of the matcha, and so estimate crosswa, yet you want some natuta, unim say, Omum was two a year tournament, you know, and yet three countries, sir, Omu was a tournament, you know, Ominina Elrum, our run of 16, Canada are qualified. Mexico a qualify and of United States and so etime qualifier and on any test Jeffrey Oba yet you want some na tuta and what I say Yababinya Ayada say Mexico England ever bo a water send run of 16 because already no na yanya proso Norway France aye Paraguay Morocco aye Canada and yabenya Mexico England and Ranson yesenya Belgium and it just a Captain America and no aye USA and no mon ebetimi Asia and no aye just a Gamesa ebekosu atin wasam no and so netimi atuta ebo 9:30 na meba medi aye date and the time and just a sa Gamesway and so ebekosu no medi wasam atuta and not a bottom, Okomo dressing rumor. Massa, celebration be what? Just say, Oma Germany, and I'm from 2 goals down. Now, over Tessa 3-2, and from Tadita Seneca. Now, Tessa, where you're Juma Pa? Ah, and Yasem Ketokra. Now, Unim say, they say African countries, you know. Yes, here, I know, I have to Europeans, you know. Makumaku, a Dumote. I want to say what time knockout stages are and wait to my cousin and prema kumaku and nipe and Africa SL true Morocco I am 3 times and a Senegal Kruya and some I test Chibako and some Latin Yakao and wait to know African countries know Yalusu 17 out of 23 knockout stages are yes from Latin Yabo. I want to say what up in Massa Africa for mentality or form artists are known and it's a free. Oba, yeah, this our story, you know, and some let me on Twitter, Senegal team known, and I'll be a test on Maya Otikaya, Oba game, I test a knockout stage, a water pool, now only the 2-0, now come 5 minutes, Emma game, now quite a year, no one me unqualify, Omanaya Sadi, Ebinsita, and some now test a sad tournament to Emma, and Rada de Angwadia, and a Senegal, and a team no, and some let me, yeah, this our story, you know, and some let me on Twitter, Unim, sir, Cecilia Melka say, Africa, dear high and unknown, and it's an anno brother, and an Ivory Coast boy, meboa. Ha, brother, no, 86 minutes, Ivory Coast, I concede ye. Enra, DRC, a boy, 86 minutes, DRC, concede ye. 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
1: We're there from 1920, and I'm never ever going to turn down homeland. So, yeah, just it happened so naturally, and yeah, I'm so grateful.
2: It happened so naturally, and I'm so grateful. And your Kakra Brantia fans, Antoine Semenyo, at the quality, Yanko Table Cassiano Sona.
3: Yes, yes, yeah, said no ma ABC Akko, but my main halam at Danfu, Akon, Ewo, and Tobroso. Akon, yes, Akon, Nyamenehene, Nyamenehene, Akon, I want to bros in Yamenehene. Yes, welcome, Swono. Yes, Akon,
4: I
3: Tobroso, Yamenehene, was the owner was in Yamenehene, Mirpian Yamenehene, Tibesia Pian Yamenehene. Yes, Akon, and all how is Yafaso, I was to
4: tell you,
3: Mimpa,
4: and Tobroso,
3: and Tobroso. Yes,
4: and to A and Tobroso, Akon,
3: Akon. Okay. Any ba and Tobroso name so. But no na de e ye ne wife
4: sad
3: and a tafo
4: sad one.
3: A chese e ya rosemi pa
4: sad one
3: na unim se e ye 11th year and a ye ni koso.
4: Next week Saturday we week.
3: Mm-hmm. Mebo. Okay. Yeah, Saturday be na watch. And name a wife. Oh. Mrs. Faustina Osebunsu. Mrs.
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3: 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A rosemi pa.
4: Oh.
3: Na name and yamin ka wuna on chichi
4: yeah,
3: uwe
4: yeah, on show day
3: yes
4: ka, on 1 week day. No
3: uh-huh.
4: 1 week no uwe uwe ne strength enipa uwe ne na hon de ono na eji a hoho wodo omo tena ne ade ade a wo sitting there at the back there me twa ni di bounce so okotena sia
3: na wo se
4: o hu se ade na adone aha on him but
3: hey asemo
4: yes yes
3: enti we keep no bekoso Friday no.
4: Mm-hmm.
3: We're keeping because of Friday.
4: Okay.
3: Ewo Ebraso by 9 p.m.
4: Maybe yeah, 1 week.
3: 1 week. But this time I think it's because of parking as well. Aha, the parking is we're keeping because of. Na 11, you know.
4: Okay.
3: Yeah, 11, you know. Ebusia for transmit a year, and so ashesha so. Inti yebekwa kosie no Christ Liberty burial service because of Christ Liberty Church.
4: Okay.
3: Christ Liberty Church. Na yeah. Final funeral right in Abasu, Ewo, Ebraso Park in Suwa, Ebraso Park in Suwa. Aha, inti, sana, Ebeko, Chese, Enya Kichwakwa, Sunday service, Thanksgiving service, Enya Subekosu, Ewo Christ Liberty Church, Enya Sunday, no, Ena, Yebeko Akwada, Eye Nyamiasi, Eme Biasu, Etime Akosa, and sana Monday, no, Ebusia Fwaba Betinase, Ewo Ebraso, Ebusia Fiyo, no, maha. 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
4: Na me fa ne
3: so Saturday be na otwe.
4: Mhm.
3: Me fa ne crisis.
4: Na me fa ne crisis.
3: Me fa ne crisis.
4: And I know say name and so na me cheche ne re. Because
3: I think
4: this is difficult situation pa.
3: Very
4: yeah, yeah. Nti na me cheche ne re.
3: Name na me kan ho. Na me kan ho pa. Kan ho.
2: Quality memfa birthday we nso so na yenko me amenua wodi machi miensa ma rabio tu ibrahim
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4: eh wanyini
2: oh yeah science student e wo ofinso na monsi ya
4: we nso obong mapa
2: yeah very brilliant
4: sawa na wo nso adwene mudo
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3: yeah jisi o so o be shebo hana
2: so
3: ye friend no okase bia
4: so ima
3: o ntimi fa yeah
2: rabia to ibrahim
4: rabia to ibrahim
2: yeah
3: rakwa me
4: and now bra panyi we say birthday no dia sin na so
3: dia chere say dia chere so
4: dog and cry gina chee ba yeso no baby bi wa wa be kan
3: wa dia sin na so dia chere so
4: man in tough
2: oh send number do and say fine tina ma we to dia
3: when you make you promise when you make you promise, and was said, oh, yeah, Dosso, you be
2: oh, Nasa, honor the winning miss, only Miss Emma,
3: when you were saying,
2: a man away there, Penny, and you
3: said, you're

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2: yeah
1: we are serious. Say a castle being in police and to make diag or funny serious. We are serious. We are brutal. Yes, oh, me a mumma basso. Chief Inspector Pat and Alfie Inspector Boatin. Yeah, hello, Muna, and Chumo Swami. Police station. Bravo, Grammy. Yeah,
2: yes, or he dressing here on tissue.
1: Oh, on the other dressing
2: here.
1: Oh,
2: the tissue.
1: Oh, no, Father. Rakwami Una.
2: Oh, the face of
1: yes.
2: Ghana Police Service. First name, him say Ghana Police Service, dear. Oh, man, Nka, AABA Immigration Service. But oh, Ghana Police Service, and then Crawford, GD say, Quam for so many recruitments in any other. But he say, who police, because he call, oh, he need. I say they was on the he need no more niantum. They are cross posted. Yes, empire who grew more. Cross posted you. You're quite cross posted you now. Where police are sat on now, Dr. George Kufu Damparen and IGP. Police for do bow.
1: Easy.
2: Because MPP, I'm saying MPP for a year Congress. And tip. Oh, police for do bow. Emma, any mem.
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2: Now, do I buy a bayad ding? Since the police in Nigeria or Nimukrano or can be 8 hour betons, that's all they want. Untimin tones, because of share police in Nigeria or Nimunua.
1: Oh, decent.
2: Decent. Yes. Said, what's the address? He said, the Ghana police says for, said, for some yes, time. In terms of more relationship with the people near the Adeno.
1: But here, Chief Inspector Pat, you know, here, S.H. Chesney, you know, to me say, or no, because
2: I know,
1: you all says, I know, to
2: confirm the picture.
1: Yeah, Obenya, man, now. Chief Inspector
2: Pan, yeah. Oh, you're
1: serious.
2: So, yeah, Swami,
1: yes, Swami,
2: police,
1: police for
2: Ghana Police Service, Swami, MTTD 4, any Omunina, Omo Bodma, Chiaomo, Papa, and so.
1: Mama say ehu aneda Ghana so e wo sa no
2: first na say ka say police is your friend na nkro fo gidi say
1: sa de na asaba
2: bad
1: saba
2: yes but me gidi said there's more room for improvement I know they work on it okay me yeah person room self contained single room self contained wa sokwa atonsu atasamanso santase and attack asokwa Atonsu, atasamanso, santase, teke na hojo. 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
1: akwa mi said it be ka your mentality because after the game Rudy Garcia I say ohun say teams bit say Senegal if omu taking leader at some point omu try to protect their lead of which a disrupted omu tactical structure in jebasa we team na so push kakra bi pe we just a go obet me back into the game and it show ye because obehwe most of the African countries the goals are conceding nyina a latter part of the game Ivory Coast against Norway game na wie ya taka ye nim say aba game ni ama Norway akwase he Senegal enra DRC and England book game ni sa keep England for ni sa keep om sa 75th 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in the film Jeremy Doku oh in the film Kevin De Bruyne oh in the film and on the Diego Moreira no and Raskin num ye play also much ebesa na tese ye hu ba bi e free
2: back and akoso going back se oko achia o me I was going through enema bi ssc since 1990 and I saw I Sports Obama on when say and right no I why worried about what is happening the ekoso and no sports pundits ni nyina you see to be I worried don crucial summer no ko hwe omu post ni ade om the bite say omu no omu di football chi achepa no still na no omu ntiasie because since 1990 Cameroon 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Cameroon 1990 ni others ni Morocco 1970, 1986, 1998. And you know say me throw BB eto Facebook or my follow me on Facebook no. Me we bo ni nyina no. Papa bi na oye playwriter, the friend no Ola wrote me. On the truth, the goals are not to be blamed.
1: Oh, okay.
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2: 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Eye say one eye human weakness mm. And pride human that's weakness so. Say one omo ye ka say omo nkoku omo no na nko say nko omo make sure say ampa ye kunu
1: yeah
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1: it 5 minutes only the
2: Belgium timi beti e she Senegal onyi ni da
1: Belgium tima Omoy Kevin De Bruyne, Omoy Jeremy Doku from still. Umba Beshel.
2: So about their mentality. Me no di hun komo.
1: Ye
2: di hun komo 4 times
1: yes.
2: On this show.
1: Yeah.
2: Ye started World Cup.
1: Mentality.
2: Ye di hun komo sa 4 times and nura na ye tia ye di sa ansem no hun komo. Say Africans I didn't na ye ntimi nkoye anim. E wo World Cup no because ye wo the qualities.
1: Bona.
2: When it comes to perfection, we are there.
1: Yeah, ye ne omo bo no di answer anymore. So us ye ni Europeans ne ba. And I say any other countries in the bar. You don't see any difference. Say be a becasse or more bray so. Would a hen no boy a hey? Where Ivory Coast and Norway born him here. Ah, then I let you say Norway for no more Ivory Coast for so. And then I let you say Belgium team we are, and no nominate Senegal boy. Belgium team the bro Senegal team so. Belgium team are virtually players in how many players now anymore? Me so you Kevin De Bruyne film. Now you Diego Moreira. Dia unim no e Romelu Lukaku no kura no how many matches na this season boy onya fit Lukaku anya fit Yuri Tillemans e bia be ka se ono ne level no o suru kaka na Yuri Tillemans no u betimi aka tem to e better than Idris Agaragaya na
2: and the one my ayi ni sesie se ye matches a ye free mu nyina no e kame a ye se dodo na e ye
1: minute no
2: minute na edi free mu no
1: eye
2: ebia 90 minutes e ho ba bi Cote d'Ivoire 86 minutes
1: yes.
2: DR Congo 86 minutes Senegal 86 minutes and 89 minutes ena omo di free tournament enti eye di ade a wo gidi say eye a what is happening eye ye den complacency e drew ani e hu say e sha na say
1: e hu
2: ye need the confidence
0: of eye the technical know how to know say this time you are doing the dying best of the game.
2: Angel.
0: Approach now me the game then saying. Main for approach I'm the starting game in the way. And intina you Rudy Garcia Beka say on no him say Senegal team no on be kwako ku echi protect and the moment of better one no e best stand the dynamics of the game. And eventually omunya one net here no you won say game na sign. Enti eye from the technical bench and your coaches no e den and omusia free mu say one, Congo boy Ansana, Senegal babebo. Senegal team on Ivory Coast, a boy against Norway, who he be? Ye rag him, ye game on, and I will say, Norway babeti kano. no we bear den ebeli di ye wie game un se England ebeli di e dia na mo no wo technical bench no musu free mu se this is how are the Europeans
2: then a man no echo because enu awia no Jeffrey Amoana na erane commentary no na ye nyina wo studio ha Morgan wa ha na nana ya dem se na o de no ho akenwura nana ya wa ha na ima koko no ene but programs manager no be our studios has he aha en koma na ye die ne se oh omo awo join na unso wa aha unso be join
1: be join later
2: de ne ye die ne se first go ni buy so buy the obe kind ne se omo omo be tia show 05 ti baby out here sounds asem no no so kind and pam so England for no but ba we baller and run no omo bo na ne ni ho kwan se England for no etiche so eye the technical
0: yes
2: aspect
0: yes
2: coaches no na nyade
0: we have the quality to match these people boot for boot but your coaches no the reality is omo modern mono e wo form
2: e your coaches no modern
0: coaches no modern mono wo form
2: and
0: now your can mentality no your can mentality no the mentality is from the bench o which na bench na same na wo catch the boys no be idea na wo catch the boys no so mentality ben out the boys in it on the field because ojina ben ojina pitch no so when ojina bench ya unhu de ekoso o game nim enti wo and oba ka chere coaches ni wo sha Ghana and England sa ball na edu kwabena ekoso ye na na ye calling for penalty no ball free for Tayo Sako na koi so nim sa ball from Tayo Sako before so Tayo Sako ba be ko no mimi TV won me hu sa coach Carlos Kiroz e free for Tayo Fatal Rua Park and son, or call Pim Eze, Edna two for one, or far born or quaker, do come and a quaternal. Into a seven or Catalano,
2: or can be beach.
0: Yes, into a summer or Catalano,
2: which is a or more players a bar, no, the message a mouth.
0: Yes,
2: no, or the court,
0: yes,
2: no, so. Omo ye wi e won se na chi
0: na jem na sesa enti asomo ka chere fatao no en na fatao ko park no so implement ya e ko ka your result in a go for Ghana. So I have from the technical know how ye be won se game na aye bo no. Time where you drew no, you drew dime best of the game. Men for approach you in room, men for approach you in room. Approach I'm the starting game no. Men find ye and ask him some insano. And now Rudy Garcia Becker say, no one himself won't be defending or Muguno. I'm defending and also Mate Bacono. No one said this time, you know, maybe.
2: So Africans, you know, the NSA, my own say, a bar for was sending me message was say a mentality block. Because Africans are able to initiate, but never able to complete.
0: Yes, mentality.
2: Now, so, what do you initiate? And so, you may be no lawyer. So, being in a baby, all train say for way to a yes, ya. One shall uncone, you know,
0: what's saying?
2: What shall see a comma? Why any BBI and to your BBI, okay. But, equanimon, say one, sistenwa, one, or best say, Nutina, you what do you be say? As Africans, it teaches you to be a drew penalty. That's all my African you could now want. Aye, then so converting. Last time, okay, England. Omo, I say penalty in an
0: yes,
2: Omo, you're blacks.
0: Omo, you're blacks.
2: Ain't he a day a BB at the side of your canoe? You're coaches, you know, and I was a boy psychologically, was almost psyche and up. No, my who said this game, no, saying this because sometimes we'll be all ha, we need a confidence, but when young Crawford behind him, I almost psyche, no. A man who said, "Diana, all you know, bet me a year, go forward. Who to me, who bet me a year, who to me ye a man ye ye. That be a me can't say same we see. And now, I can how many African countries?
1: She said,
0: Ghana, Algeria, Egypt.
2: Ghana, Algeria, Egypt.
0: Yes.
2: And I, okay.
0: Kivet. Over Friday,
2: October. So, dear mentality, no, so munya. Ebra omo go into you have to be yem person Africa be team be a be fie e sha wa yum so bodo want me amone a che no but say beba say from knockout ni nyina no team akon nyina no ye hu ni say omo wa ho den no anko mu betimi abo na emom as a mentality block said I
0: yes
2: and a cause us
0: are they work wa e me den say especially Ghana yes obi esu nani wa coach Carlos Kiroz Washa Ivory Coast, Washa Senegal, Washa Congo. Dying best of the game, no my gym. Dying best of the game, no my gym. Ain't he moti a chira? The likes of this mono femo, a dear na musi frim. Because as an African, your style of play ni a bako. Your style of play no, a bako. These Europeans, no, at the dying best, no, may ye frame. In the end, I must ye frame.
2: Because you say, day as or any African country, air bar. Was Oshano 5 for cry when you say by from 78 minute getting to the 88th minute of the game.
0: Obey Jim. Ain't he? The Emmet then say, yes, the dead body of a man is a warning to the living.
2: Mm.
0: So if the dead body of a man is a warning to the living, what are you learning from it? Ain't he? This time, no.
1: Me who say, yeah, Morocco say African country. But Omusunu ya kwa kwa ese Morofun di enibi. Morocco against Netherlands. Eye de Europeans no, e de Africans no. Morocco against Netherlands. Eye de Europeans no, e de Africans no. Ena Morocco, e de Europeans no. Because the Africans will be leading. Ebia, dying best of the game. No Europeans, na ba betika no. But Morocco, in the situation against Netherlands. Netherlands mom, ena ne li die. Ena Morocco, eba beteye. Inti ya kasa mentality, because Morocco fono, omu wa jidi ebi se, bono, so omu kasa omu no bwa, omu wa sa quality ni to match you. That is the reason, Morocco ni Netherlands ebo game, na Morocco abo over 800 passes. Netherlands ni nube 400. Because, o jini hudi, eno fiu se, obetimi aye, ye ni anasine gase Morocco. See where ya? Only African champions. You can never
2: Morocco
1: tell me.
2: Na ball no, ye ball ne de ba omoso.
1: Ye challenge no unim. Adia I have me say ye defender, ebi a defensive e ni but unim say in terms of ye defender, ye timi nyenya chances bia. Ebi a sa chances no kwa ke bia kebeti me goal scoring chances. But ye dure ni muwa. Minim say ebi a ye okay with ebi a de nya no. Enra Senegal, omu nyanya some chances bia, ebia komete mkwa mekini turi. 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This is it. Me se, ya maye unwi ya unse, baby, football na dun, yebe timi ya mati with the Europeans ha. 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
0: Talking about
1: paragraph 4 fast to defend it at Germany. Me, why would be a bit to catch him say a coaching problem?
0: Talking about
1: Mohamed Wabi. Or your coach, me. I think under 20.
0: Under 20. Or your student of Johan Cruyff Institute of Coaches. Then you see the mentality that he brings on board.
1: Or the mentality.
0: And these Moroccan players, no, bebre ya uomo abontini edu mbebre mu. Are you body? Your boys ni bebre ya uomo. Morocco ya u bebre. Ewo Netherlands. Eni edu mu bebre mu. So uomo ba no. Uomo that mentality no. But the Angola boys na yatete uomo kumu ase ino.
1: Papa tiyao se. And now after game, no, as a criticism, sinid the babibri, the also substitutions now o make you know, and no only make his substitutions. A blessing request.
2: And
1: some of them were mainly request from players who couldn't go on any longer. They were tired.
2: Especially in the game, coach, on yes, sir. Most of the entire work as him no, oh coach, I would you him on yes, sir. Coach, how do you do? Only yes, I am from
1: the player. I say, my prayer, you be free.
2: My own say, Nipa, Nipa, Nipa, Nipa, Nipa, Nipa, Nipa, Nipa, Nipa, Nipa, Nipa, Nipa, Nipa, Nipa, Nipa, Nipa, Nipa, Nipa, Nipa, Nipa, Nipa, Nipa, Nipa, Nipa, Nipa, Nipa, Nipa, Nipa, Nipa, Nipa, Nipa, Nipa, Nipa, Nipa, Nipa, Nipa, Nipa, Nipa, Nipa, Nipa, Nipa, Nipa, Nipa, Nipa, Nipa, Nipa, Nipa, Nipa, Nipa, Nipa, Nipa, Nipa, Nipa, Nipa, Nipa, Nipa, Nipa, Nipa, Nipa, Nipa, Nipa, Nipa, Nipa, Nipa, Nipa, Nipa, Nipa, Nipa, Nipa, Nipa, Nipa, Nipa, Nipa, Nipa, Nip say ref no di match in run ono na di Ghana ne
1: yeah ono na di Ghana ne England match
2: penalty na penalty
0: I think you officiating
1: obetimi ebia achire on say coach ni ka say obi a na dwen chire ball no be bia na free ba no
7: angel
1: on say you tell mention ebia ko betimi nya obetini na betimi aka ball no when ball ne na nachi ebia betimi aka say soft but with goalkeeper ref no at discretion who ni say ebi e penalty oso waje me penalty ni de me pese me ko ba o mu go no me de take ka no ba he video
2: Lukaku die
1: look da bi you tell me second go no de take
2: okay
1: tell me e pushi defender na no ohuri apim ball no so I think say eho eno sen ka refino e make bibi o
2: yeah
1: sa ball ni de e di akobetimi age foul because only the only defender at that time e bi obetimi a protectable on my born inko any o piano answer no pin born and minim why referee kwa kwa heva minim why
2: yes I anoma ye de ne ntakra yi muso no otu a
1: you see the reason why man from blame the referee because we really did two men and first two pn so
2: boy we be that teach match
1: no ma so mo
2: say bo we say pa belgium for beti e be share
1: so pn so.
2: Okay, so Saturday Ghana are going to the Colombian game in a minute. I mentality Benny, I'm going into this.
0: We game. Need players, sir. Almost start a game, no. The energy, almost best start a game, no. You have the same energy. We don't need players, sir. You best start a game, no. You better run 90th minute. Ghana defend it. No, we're in a center circle. If we are starting the game, say, you defend it. We are all defending, we are all attacking. That is where you need players, the likes of Christopher Bambunsu, who is a speedster. These South Americans, Umbeba with intensity, we know them. You can a Paraguay fast one, Germany boy, Umbeba with intensity. Nami Adama Friday, Obasha Argentina, and Kevet, Obasha intensity, Enzo Fernandez, Umbeba Bono. So these South Americans, they play with energy. Umbeba with too much technicalities, but energy on the best starting game. No, we say yes, on the ball game. No, so we need players on the ball with energy. We need players on the taking these guys on. And my recommended Christopher Mbabonsu,
2: he's your man a chance,
0: your man a chance
2: because I'm saying, yeah, trade will beat me.
0: He's one of the wingers. Last season, our Kadasia, our Saudi Pro League name, we shot the baller Christopher Mbabonsu boy, our double run with a team where. Christopher Mbabonsu enya bi mona like what you know I want to ask quality what you know I want to ask and oh with the entry Carlos Quiroz and in the technical bench you know oh a bit to say Christopher Mbabonsu to bench oh a bit to say Fatou Issako to bench near start game when I come out in Suleimana come out in Suleimana your man opportunity ma come out in Suleimana I'm not expecting him to start the game against Colombia honestly speaking I'm not expecting it. Maybe over tonight over be a doubt but when you play also a starting game against Colombia. No. If we have Fatou Issako, he has started games and on start TV. Not time be back from the bench. At last in who Fatou Issako, our Leicester, you who Mbabonsu, our Al Kadasia, you who modern mo boy, near quo, not come out in Suleimana. Last season, games are born or Atalanta. Sabi, one more papa be a. But why is he starting at the World Cup?
2: Okay.
0: Ahead of these guys.
1: Mentality. England match naturally. How ABC akono? Because in the knockout stage, either say Obabofe, and I say we defend it. Say Bia, when you go be, and I say Bia, old man born a call into shootout. It drew a you be a game. Penalty is whom say is swing. Ebi mu swing. Ebi mu nimbo. But it drew a. That can be beat me. Coach, no. Do you retire England no? Colombia for no, omu ni scores at say England. Say be a hurricane be there anymore. And you know, there, what there me hun say, boys ni betime defend ye no. Same mentality no mdi room against England no. Yanko the same mentality. Press abeba. Ye kasi ye no mu bahi intimi. Ibi na Senegal mo kwe ye. Ye mentality ni toda ye form. And you know, there di ye di tia England na, ye timi nya resource editia England tima ni a few se omu hurricane ne what's a 5 goals in this tournament I'm point me am went here went me an se go no Colombia for no muni safo ni bi
2: Okay.
1: And you know, some mentality no, and you have found a game. But any more. Players are ometimia hold you on to ball. Say be omunya bola. Players are ometimia take it on. If you nya quick transitioner.
2: Angel.
1: And as Nuyama also omuman starti.
2: And as Nuyama.
1: And I say Ishao could do a better kakrebi against Croatia no. So no so startia and your bad. Come on, Dean dear. Only business be out to start.
2: Nanti, Jordan are you? Yeah, Jordan are you Yembenchino.
1: Jordan are you dear?
2: Oh,
1: maybe Tinaki because on say Jordan mostly sa hold up play this hand, you know. Or you good at Sadio. You know.
2: Tibi to me nya go crow, bit me a delay, I tell
1: yeah. And you know, Jordan you bit me abo. But when swanum either Enes Nyama and I see Shahaku. Not semi nobody other ones.
2: Okay.
1: And you know. Come out in there. Dear watcher, no chesse or any council start again.
2: Okay, so said the mechanic, the gods are not to blame. Yen't mean first of all, say, every Africans.
7: I need to read that book.
0: I need to read it.
2: Pibi kind. Ola wrote to me.
0: I need to read that book.
2: A Nigerian playwright.
0: Very, very nice. A very, very interesting movie.
2: Would you all? So, here, say, ehun hia sey edisi etirimu se eye obi na tiba bi na obi Africans ye ntimi nyibi ye ntimi because we say ye nya teams bi no what to say bia Argentina ne France do na ye blacks otimi ne ko do fans no ahye no ate no ahye no ate
1: ba pe unya ye oje ye Nigeria
2: ehn enti
1: oli sey ye bora be say Nigeria
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1: bebere
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0: the mentality at the ball 2014 World Cup against Germany on say we tournament FIFA ka say game wa ya boa FIFA e voted that game as the best game in the tournament. I believe say some penfo more camp wo e my boys ne hwe that game na e beboye
2: medamase papa quality nyankopon shira papa papa Felix Boache Ajiman and afin so sports whisket and na dey warm up sports e dey ebre no dey area ni mun say African countries are aka e wo ho no yebetimi maintain sa African countries ni nyina na yetimi akoye anim ye maintain wo mo na akoye anim na emum enye say he did this a ball way dear because a rapa Senegal born will be a becas ancient akuma who be a no now opa because we be a born near Bordru now here quite fast so Belgium for 80 me be take you over now Eddie but we are hoping for the best matches are hold on aka away any but you can join us send us your voice my own who did this a year. But me, yeah, I avoid. Oh, did he say then what is happening? A DNT, DNA courses are a dear we now DNA teams now can or move to me. Aye, African teams now can ever World Cup. Numuno, then a woo susu say, or move to me. Aye, a DNA, ma, sadi, a chitry, a coma, a dear complacency. And I say any intimate manager tell me, and I say you need the experts. I will move to me out to Nema at the Amai. It's a Drew Bra, a more dear. And run, make a same be what I say, make about perfection and confidence. Say a difference room, perfection is will be to me and I didn't prepare why any ye. But confidence, they say a bra difficult situation, Beban. Ube to me, I go through, say a difficult situation. A brain, why a damn pan, and yes, oh, you're perfect. We be am the driver's example. So, boy, your driver, what trick and fear be brain, and so you're good. Or that's right now the key shen in some group it, but so we'll trick her now no could do but be difficult situation be bad pe or be an accident. Oh, be how your doctor, your trainer, they were your good or your first class student, but a be or be called theater no na bibia ko pie ho e bi kura ye nkyere ne da na watimi ahwe no solve enu ne meye hu se oye a good doctor enti confidence and perfection difference wum nsusu ye dantem papa papa you can be perfect but only when you're confident ebe ye din so betimi achieve wo goal in this life. So send a voice, Mami CCA, on 0246677566 0246677566. Say ya ni mako. I join the conversation. Say good morning.
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0: Guided by a shared purpose and a spirit of collaboration, Emory University students push each other to think creatively and work cooperatively, knowing that different perspectives lead to new ideas.
1: What makes Emory special is that it has very rigorous academics, but a community that is willing to support each other. People are always willing to study together and work hard together.
0: Learn more at emory.edu.
2: Enka tactically no.
3: Tactically no. Say yeah, say yeah, yeah,
2: yeah, no sadia. Yeah, yeah, no sadia. Enka ye abrepo ka half. Eh ya abrepo junction. Cause brebia etwemu no. Oba police station say what matter the school na nim had mu say be 8. Na emu be 2 3 ewo block B ni block A school mu hono. Ah na omanfo a ewo hono eto ababa abrepo junction.
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3: All right, so and she say anything saying start a breben and then I was say you beat me be be your stores say wo adwuma wa you beat me be your adwuma sign it here.
2: Okay. Me corner so no. My main fa your knee san chere so run about no esubio. 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
0: assembly
2: before I'll buy it
0: but I'm with a contact almost I'm be a drain no I'm be a drain no and drain no and a mom a yes we see no and yet a band rules in some and yes sir
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5: Nana kwa miye Jim Busha, good morning. Midiane Duncan, Kumasi official taxi driver, Jira and about. And the point I'm going to watch in Shamu, no Islam could have a proper area. And then I care to dash up in the street, so I'm going to kiss him. 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And can you show me, you know? 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And can you say, when I took? Would be a said, if you cook it to my own, conquer and help my Zako for black. Into a consular senior.
6: Good morning, Injil FM. I have a chief for with the Isha Medo offense. Kokote, Namencha Professor Joshua Alabi, Papa Namechana Papa, Namencha Jabmo, Chama to men to the champion Chama, and I was still maintained Chama, Namencha or Buffo or Winchia. So, Penny Cassie, Kakla, I catch a gun for you, Nancy, and you be beer at the Bayaman Samo. 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
8: All right, me dasi. 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DJ Festival of Plus Two. 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
4: 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Sadan also. Ye mofra nubeti wone niyankasa. Yepeye face painting. Fun games. Bouncy castles, train rides, and near group P. And K. Emma the Kitswe Bia, Emma Ye or How Kessie, Emma Dawa Bofraso, Nwaka Semi Huyanka, Kaise, Twisco Asafo Buache Specialist Hospital Kids Ferno, Eye Saturday, 25th July 2026, Ewa Asafo Buache Akache, A Ewa Ahinoma Kokobin Kumasi, Anopa Nondu, Edikosi Enumre Nonsia, Na Esaiso Eye Free, So Open Church Mubia, Frey Ewa 024 172 0968 Sajume Day Promacidal Ghana Limited and a bro.
3: Afraid ye, ya toad one ago limited. I will make him come by a time and I so be a so and penny for Kaya Yamwa, Yesikela Bia, Obeu Lai Show, and unti Bon Ago Limited. I will make him come by Eddie Adra, your friend said La Show, Abba, and Kumo, a morning in a one time, and some crunch room, Afre, Sakasaka, and Tetia, and Mwahudobia, Emma Wani and Kaude, Sukua Hudu, Dometries, Kitchen, Toilet, so Biamwa, Mwa, I Haubia, Nyawiani. I do a friend is a last show on Kua and a quitter pump points on Kua, Uspra, Tiki and Wamoano Emma Wamubeta free a drill. She was a Wunsaka last show is such as Bakua. For mixing and so 1 liter bottle, also copim sabanani. First spray with them ho, Biamo Wamoani will be a Womasi Ebassi, Saupe, last show Ibiatua for the trip. My Mushop will be a tongue so close on Tafre and Wamoahun and Rubia. Say a supermarket, Sabu so for a chemical shop. Ghana half an abia.
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16: Oh, oh, Ghana, this is my ma. 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And I'm semi call buy the guitar satellite. 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Hey, your hotels, restaurants, hospitals, yeah, a for decoda, what ye may come for massa and Yanumi say, I buy the guitar satellite fair and I'm for money and. 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
0: And was Senegal and so blow 2 goals lead. 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
0: Black Stars are touching down our Kansas City.
1: Ronaldo.
0: FIFA has selected French referee.
1: Colombia. US England.
0: Clement.

mpanimfoɔ pii no a ɛwɔ World Cup no ase. NSA officials from the Ashanti region, the Central region, the Western region. Directors, regional directors. Dear no moonsia or dear no more de baba boy. I hope so, Omusia, dear enough. Sakra, Ghana.

supporters of America hodi e. Ose obi e boni bra o. Give me that to win. Obi e boni bra. Now you got to believe. Because you say obi e aware say return ticket no time na son apa ho kra. Return ticket no e on the 29th of June. Everything you na pii no ade e ba wie ye. In fact, hotel accommodation. Any match tickets ni ade nyina minutes ni chere say dear. On timi for bia ho ka bia o. Nti betena America ho a ayewa na wo bo wo bra. We dey say ensem de kura mami. Cristiano. Awu ko ni saying. Yes, the Beckham. Mate say supporters ni bi kura saba. Mo e call World Cup no, o ma san abedu Ghana. US, England, South Africa, Spain. Okay, so this and more and Abuja Fonso ba pinua abesan a drop e wo show ni so. 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

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brain publication at the train and come up you go so that's it Cedar restaurant Cedar restaurant I'm going to be on here day
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1: The captain, Tillemans, no one to Saromu Kuntoka. But Omuka hydration break, no. The two of them coaching from me, no. As I know, Mukasai. Do you assist the second goal, no? And Trossard. I know the man Tillemans, no, to say.
2: There's a coach in this CCR 7 bed.
1: Oh, yes. Between them, Omuko hydration break, now.
2: CCR 7
1: and videos are there.
3: Angel.
1: Pass me a Tillemans, the man. Trossarobo and Kwee. And as a way, can away. But I'm saying, say, a do baby, a BBM argument to be back. But I'm not in our tone chain.
2: I said, a bigger picture.
1: Yes. And I'm telling you, say, on the assist here, am I born a question time? And I mean, me, say, contact, ne, as a contact, or as a contact, you know, yep. It's on penalty, you know. But I'm born me, when I meet you. Mm. Let our refinage panatina. If you want to say, blame mu, say, or no, the fellas, but who blame mu, play on or your panatin? Only a brofu, Ibo, Mauku, before even the start of the game, you will know maybe play Kotia.
2: I didn't think I was a basa.
1: Okudu.
2: If the game is fair player, you my fairness in your juma.
1: Are we even fair in our various homes? Yeah, ma, many a papa mo mu, ya kran, Mauku. I'm a man, but one of them is my favorite.
2: So it means game, let's see a woman.
1: Oh, yes, I can.
2: Shut up.
1: So wait, I can.
2: Yeah, Bobaku Yam.
1: I can. But Unya, no one bet you, and until I'm a Pazuma, sat or said a beard on referee, Deco.
2: On one in the referee.
1: Oh, Bob, because boy, say a 2-0 as at this time. Okay, when I extra time. The attackers, you should not even go for it. I am here. So my film, because they came close to getting a qualification. But Ningi Namuzo, I think the coach needs to change his B. He felt like he was home and dry. Comment on me to fellas kind. Or say, the name by your PSG player.
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1: Or blast it one to one. The next year, I'm a fellow se guaba. It's unya moment in this game.
2: Yeah.
1: Nama udi diagra. Menu tina game many here and I make a throw. Ivory Coast.
2: Yeah, I'm in Norway.
1: After the equalizer, they had everything to finish the game. We mono omu yam mo debibri. 1-2 on Benyamo. Your mentality.
2: Your mentality, no, no, just say, yeah, dream one, man.
1: What does my Rudy Garcia kind? I said, these teams, yeah, be real game, that they lose tactical for, and that's no 5 yeah. That is what he said.
2: We know these teams,
1: mm-hmm.
2: They lose their tactical structure,
1: yes.
2: Towards the end of
1: yes.
2: The match,
1: yes.
2: They say, yeah, upon one,
1: yes,
2: near refere,
1: because they're big in the toss, and it's like a bitch, at the 5th minute, only did 2. I'm gonna check what bench. Referee for 6 minutes in count. I can't leave minutes. Unti minute 2. But football, obey team in 1 minute 2.
2: You see?
1: You should not make silly mistakes. The goalkeeper really let them down yesterday. But it was because of the effort of Belgians, you know, especially Lukaku Gono, MM Lifeline. Lukaku Gono, MM, who said, we still have a chance in this game.
2: Yeah.
1: I am here. Ivory Coast, Senegal. Now, me check countries. I'm a GDC. They can make it to the round of 60. No, I was looking at Morocco, Ivory Coast, Senegal, Egypt. Well, I believe

0: Egypt against that is Australia. Any game, Egypt, you know, I'm going to imagine your team in uni. These were my teams. My tip was at least my could they advance. I say, me, you know, echo. I can't Morocco, one man standing. And see, I'm really here. Not teams and mentality, and
1: so far, I'm going to qualify.
0: Now, why am you going to come?
1: Morocco,
0: aye. Out of nine, I had a coin. It didn't remove, you know, Morocco.
1: Hey, Charlie.
0: Iti, we have a long way to go.
1: Okay, we have a long way to go. HOD. And our name, Kano. Jeff, good morning.
2: Yeah, Marco. Yes, sir. Good morning. Na bibi abako
1: de. Yeah, bibi abako pa.
2: Oh, yeda nyame ase.
1: Yeah.
2: Yeda wari ase. But Black Stars na yard match na ebebo. And I said Saturday. And African teams, you know. Bibi ada din.
1: Ah, di ekwi.
2: Bibi ada din se Unia, eja to unia abo jise mwa, na onso wafa biye frim.
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2: 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Technical. Enye bibi, technical.
1: Uble mu coaches no?
2: Technical, se technical. 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So.
3: Angel.
2: Nyami ya aduma, Ghana gave me baso. And then, minu kasei, timi nako drew Kansas City. Nyesa?
1: Yeah.
2: Ye dobo adiasi. And Murray and so a camp on Sunday is solid. And then if you say, we a last chance, knockout, you know, say, a bit my cool, my son, cool, any beam. And a bumper is a bit my cool, so come on. So, as at Enra, na ticket price for Ghana game, you know, na I should call $4,400.
3: Angel.
2: And see, a bag and a scammer. About 54,400 Ghana cedis.
1: And your ticket, the ain't
2: ticket, Columbia Ghana. And all your pitch side lounge. It's me fancy, no baby, a VVIP cry.
1: What is it, Bukazis for?
2: Yeah, and see, now I say, a good anymore. A tough game.
1: Was it, what the bagana is come, I say?
2: 54,000.
1: Yeah. 540 million.
2: Yeah.
1: And I'll be good to your Ghana versus Colombia.
2: Oh, yeah, say at the phone, they say,
1: yeah.
2: Osikani Mahama Modi, a moment to Yako.
1: Yeah, yeah, so, yeah.
2: But Yena, yes, I didn't know, Uncle Obianko. And understand, say, Minister now making it clear, say, Oma must sponsor of Domokoyo. They made it clear to everybody, say, Obeshe Martina could see 29th June. If you want to visit and woo ye, take it in a return, ye, Bagana. So man abet na wa all the cost will be our own cost. Omo ya we as omo tu ako. Mhm, ti no.
1: The sad decision no for say the best.
2: Super. More than the best.
1: Say ye kwa akon. Na akon no soldiers na omo mu die chi ni bi no say ye nkunwe esu bi ni bi nkofie.
2: Say akon na ye ko no. De ye kwa de ko no. Eye micro ketiketiketi. Omo mo no kwa do chi ye ko no. Omo mo kwodo mo si no mo ye be sey efi but say 100 and something say 81 sey aban for ka ho
1: oh ba say Ghana versus England omo che ticket 1000 ya it means nipa be 1000 and am boa
2: dey bi omo omo sponsor no mo kwoy no supporters no mo kwoy no mm oh efi yin but en do 200 and ya aban penfu na ani hofu na ka ho nti fa supporters kwa ye be 100 100 no, which is 1,000
1: tickets. I know what I'm saying, 70.
2: Okay, 70. 70, no?
1: Yeah.
2: No, which is 1,000 tickets. 70 divided by minus by...
1: We 70 to be 1,000 more. Say 200 crowd. So over 900 tickets.
2: Uh-huh. And you know, 900 for no.
1: Ghana for more.
2: More, no.
1: Okay.
2: It's over and say, hey.
1: More now.
2: Uh-huh. What's that say?
1: I will ticket. Go to my movie before. I'm on the call. You bet me do tickets na nke say the man e do me power for the call and now so on to be him cry
2: say on no case say we have three matches no no we Nti wuwe na wabesa wabesa ni wuwe wabetra wafye ada matches deya wote nubia wana befa enye sa 29 na ayebefi nti bia befi ebi nsu waka
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3: Angel.
2: Head coach Carlos Kiros
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1: message of solidarity
2: good no de tuja. And again, the captain Jordan Piyu, and so no, need any write up,
1: edit
2: to the social media handles. So no, so any Ghana issue. The big one now, may expect it from the Black Stars players, you know, and the management, they say, "Omo first kakram na nifa, emwa woma omye homeless, you know. Omo winning bonus, you know, ne qualification bonus, you know. Ubiya mpone kakra na as a team." 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
1: bia Black Stars for say ye de sika say ena eba
2: after midday na news na hit say before say o ma jiji kakra na o manya e bia some few dollars bi o me magana ban say offer support o ma at arrangement to omo no ebi ni mattress ebi ni ebi o we offer support for to be ajani mo bi wuni
1: no o si su o wa ti bi da say at arrangement yes Ghana hammer Black Stars players say omo so e ke kan omo nsa se omo de bene wa ti bi da
2: me nyan ti bi nte pese we mu ya ye be dom forever
1: omo set standard nte o
2: ye be dom gidi kodo because obi anya $100,000 official anya 32,000 nti kakran oh your bobo no anya $100,000
1: ade na won task every Ghanaian so on fan ne busu na ketu akramra na players ne kwana akota task
2: 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Omo opportunities are clubs no teams no air show no they will still watch them in their next games. Nti e be say pejo mo career no. 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
1: Because of South Carolina.
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4: mago mejo so so ho ye de
1: e koso pa na onzo e
4: na mi adam boko
3: yeah 96.1
4: me ra ho kakra me share videos no as a more na mention and I'm raho mo
1: videos men I wish I'm raho
4: me ka de ato enyam mo nkran
1: ah flood no oh jack
4: yeah and am am ka sa kwere nyim yobo say say obi abaju say shea na wa ben temapo no
1: okay
4: nyim bi obo yi so obi abaju say shea na wa ben temapo no say na be ya duru wa no wura
1: je ka
4: no wura ponim ah wo san so sie so beti mi asan ma obenta mapone dia urum dia insure ntimi nyaw
1: eno breaking it down so say
4: me breaking it down say ya any ho no eh me nwene say bia wo do to kuma asinti no
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4: Oh yes, possible.
1: Se bi e bi ensuo de da na ye fele fele.
4: Yeah.
1: Ensuo no de obepene kwan.
4: Betima ba.
1: That that.
4: Ye betima ba. 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Na me dwene Noah mere so tama na omo se omo nkohye mankohye mu. Mo mo ka ho no. A combat on Fasova, almost of our
1: Noah Mereso.
4: Oh, yes, yes. Some Noah Mereso, I say, Omok Obo, you know, Akano.
1: The Noah's Ark.
4: Yes, yes. On say, be down room.
1: Nene Bamurum. Nano be Bamurum. What's it? Nano be Bamurum.
4: Not yet, you know.
1: Opposed Van Gotten.
4: That's Sansi.
1: Opposed Van Gotten.
4: Sansi. 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But I'm here, no, Adiana. 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More Manko Shemun is only Bamu for him.
1: That's only for me now.
4: Yes. So, oh, here we now, Muba Kubiana. 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
4: iswa satam na ka ba 1 minute plus additional time 89 minutes na 2-0 the day you bound no be penalty no mo cheka na back o ba mu na ni 5 minutes no kwa penalty ana mo cheka back boni ko kick ana ofu 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1 minute to full time. Plus additional time. We say 5 minutes. Mebwa. Naka 5 minutes. Plus additional time. We no. Naka 1 minute, 89 minutes. And tis all catch up by say Ghana. LED team B. And yet team say Brazil B and I say. We say Belgium. Yeah, yeah, yeah. Humpa na bombu.
1: Zimbabwe.
4: Zimbabwe and that's one. Zimbabwe.
1: Mozambique.
4: Mozambique. Mozambique. Come Mozambique in the Ghana, Boboa. Na go minute ya. 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So bi atu yada. 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Enyo mo kwani bi atu omo. E cut across Africa.
1: So kasa about concentration.
4: Concentration. Ume wye gamer, concentrate. Wye game no on a good note. This World Cup yi, ye game again Croatia. Ye teka ni ye mentality no. He ni aji yenim say. Ya take away what ness? Oh, any game and oh, draw game no. But you crush your phone. Ya take now, I'm take and say. So it tells about how you wear games. And then you know, ni is your dear film as of my Ghana. Because you game ever ball. Ya share every cause, yeah. Ya share team a friend, Senegal, yeah. And then I see ya phone. You who the Morocco, yeah, the Netherlands. And Katim Biara and the Sandy Bakwa. And I ka 1 minute. At this time, and ka obelusu like obe obe obe obe obe obe obe obe obe obe obe obe obe obe obe obe obe obe obe obe obe obe obe obe obe obe obe obe obe obe obe obe obe obe obe obe obe obe obe obe obe obe obe obe obe obe obe obe obe obe obe obe obe obe obe obe obe obe obe obe obe obe obe obe obe obe obe obe obe obe obe obe obe obe obe obe obe obe obe obe obe obe obe obe obe obe obe obe obe obe obe obe obe obe obe obe obe obe obe obe obe obe obe obe obe obe obe obe obe obe obe obe obe obe obe obe obe obe obe obe obe obe obe obe obe obe obe obe obe obe obe obe obe obe obe obe obe obe obe obe obe obe obe obe obe obe obe obe obe obe obe obe obe obe obe obe obe obe obe obe obe obe obe obe obe obe obe obe obe obe obe obe obe obe obe obe obe obe obe obe obe obe obe obe obe obe obe obe obe obe obe obe a bounce back at the take ano on the last minute. As a pushy game you extra time. Even at extra time, they were the better side. Enya only keeper Rahimi on your goalkeeper. Korea game no before penalties. So mentality no concentration a key. So Ghana boy a game on Friday at the Saturday. We should concentrate. And then you know you say my coach Carlos Cruz about defensive football no. And now Senegal be coach Carlos Cruz starts in the Bianco paper. Adapt Tama almost share 2-0 no. And Carlos Cruz system need be a players in the moon. At that time, no matter qualifier, can do not talk about system, say defensive football. Football doesn't speak one language. The new system be say when they bought defensive football in Tonyadi.
1: Resource
4: in here. A system information. O born in effect. When your resource were and the matter at that moment. If you are near car about no man could ye or team. So in situation be able game be an mako. So Carlos Cruz elbow defensive football ni and sha I will crush him. So coach ni bobo any fe. Now results in sa ma me I will crush the coach. But the Carlos Cruz elbow any fe ni sha. Hey, you bana basu ho ni wea ya bana na zese ya enfa we enfa mother biya. Pejamo dimbonim because we feel say against Colombia at this stage. One shall not qualify. So the coach need to plot a system. You bet me as a go. Near defending year qualify. Your own coach is a mob defensive football at the titles. Marino, a typical example of some coaches, you know. Obe defend it against team of few say, on team in a mock. But team of few say, obey to my bimuno. Mono Bishop 5. Or one chance of 5.
1: Hey, but some also okay. Mm-hmm. The defensive style, no?
4: Yeah.
1: So defend it. Maybe any team no any counter break be a.
4: Yeah.
1: Let me say, So Torres mo da ni mo honi and Drogba mo da.
4: Ano na.
1: But hey, the defend it. We no ya jibo ni we a. Ye de ye den.
4: Ano na. Sometimes no. Me mbe mu coach ni be brisa. Ano yina abam. Me mbe mu say wa man tempti na ye must abo no. But yina abase. E bi anko ban tema. And can stand up a second Ghana for Bono, Kebeti as a mo. Because by when you press no man shabby brisa, almost a few weeks, even though enough, you could be bar, tournament him, a boko jay, metiasie. But Nestana or Bono, the person our offensive aspect, no. Ye who is shabby bri, because maybe because minim, a be an a press, no. Stand a coach in the person of Bonn.
1: Won't
4: you say me? And won't you mean be brace? I say, Tintinia, as your coach. But the coach no say, so I say gamer, won't you qualify? So at this stage, me, I will prefer say Ghana be ugly football and we progress to the next stage of the competition. Then, your boy champagne football said, yeah, I will boy, no frim. To say the Senegal bought the first half, he knew a frame. No. Yamo bar, you bet about qualify. And coach, you know, our tax mark me full say, in situation games, you know, Colombia more ding. Or more ding, physically. And I'm a born side good. Or much of my say. I'm pressing so above mature football. So I believe, sir, coach Nashe, the out African teams, Nina, on Fensiadi, pressing in Shay. Ni, a say gamer, your concentration, no maku. For me, any key against Colombia on Friday, how much?
1: Your concentration, any key against Colombia on Friday, Anajo, and minimum governor, Black Stars, for 2 minutes, pe, we have to get to be now. Yes, we need to pass away.
5: All five images, not to mommy. Colombia is different compared to Croatia, compared to Panama, compared to England. They're completely different side.
1: Almost style, insanity.
5: Colombia, yeah. Argentina style nibi. Relational football. And your positioner. And see one like say Obo against Panama who 3-2-5. Ubo tie Croatia now who 3-1-6. Ubo tie England now who 2-3-5. Unhumbi. We no. Boss player, omu bono, a very difficult to defend against.
1: Hey.
5: A difficult to defend against relational football.
1: So you see a PN in a mobile.
5: Say, me hu kwan a
3: angel
5: ye be fa kwae no on se in positional teams no omo attack back line no with 5 players 6 players no more position players no on the back line positional teams when they are rotating they rotate within the positional framework no it is a 2-3-5 rotation no it is in the same 2-3-5 it was against England I was telling you about wide rotations so omo rotate our wide areas sir obi agina ba bi eso agina the zones will be occupied but forward when they rotate they don't care about the structure because they don't follow a rigid positional structure it omo ni nambo onim omo ni nam no way abesa a lot of dynamic superiorities players arriving in space where pulu ba no where pulu wa ba and omo sapa short distances around the ball it in most situations you can see about 2-3-4 players no mo ben ball no no mo piapia now eno no adding because or draw or be draw more jumpy aba animu no create space in between the lines rather than say obe jina lines ni mu waje wo wachi wo no it when you play any nyina one won say play away jina ha na me mark ni da bi play any free chair no obe jina space ni and now so obeba be jina wanim no mo piapia enti ebe forso se ube pie aba upie ba na space na ba be dawo no bia be wuram no be he aba be first space no enti hwe images no o se o che defensive line so a you don't see 5 players on the defensive line ah o ma occupy half spaces ni wide areas no o mo nya sa Mr. Lorenzo Colombia no boss player nya sa no bombon
1: okay
5: it will be a different team compared to the Wutia England no how do you defend the team or creating more dynamic superiorities. How defend the team or maintaining short distances around the ball? Or move pull you higher, create space in between the lines. They force you more compact to shape, you know, now create space in the wide areas. Carlos Kiro's team no where you might.
1: Okay. Ti yebeyani for course no. Eto minim Ghana. Say. Ebrena said,
5: yeah,
1: kind of sano. Quick one, we may pick quick reaction.
0: No, Kodo Unim. Be not sure, sir. May me who more than what the coach has to know. This is a gamer.
3: Angel.
0: Yes, sir. Yeah, AB before no. Colombia for no money appeal.
1: South America.
0: Abrofo Bay.
1: South America. Also Africa.
0: Na South America for me, bro.
1: How many Americans? They are Americans.
0: German team.
1: Yes, or more the South.
0: G. Sir, now, friend, say, Morocco for me, Egypt for me,
1: they are Africans.
0: Okay. How many Africans?
1: Yes, or more the North.
0: But we're from South America. But say,
1: yeah, oh, they're in Europe.
0: I'm trying to say, the AAB, the OMEAB. Manchester, Ghana. Abo so far, 3 games in here. Mauko, I can tell you that this will be the toughest. But there's still a way out.
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0: Gamer, Obi Kofi. It's one game plan. One day so ya. Elizabeth Mena result awope. 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After umbo 2 games your coach no zinkoye. Chairman amo bi. The Obo captain number no one able. Echina di ene die. On shaving free bench.
1: Officer, I know my boy.
0: We need you. When they are pressing us, you should also get players who press them. Can Jordan do that work? And yes, Jordan, you are not you. But my uncle, how many is he saying? No? And to say Jordan, I need him. No, no.
1: In his 20s, no.
0: Yes. And maybe share a method now. Elisha Usu, Sibo Mo. Now we want your mama. And if the coach can at least obey me to work the system, no, to go with a three back. because now Derek Lucas na me yehu bibi Jerome Poku baba ajete just to be able to contend because omo uyi Diaz free wa omo striker back friend no Suarez no Jonah ba Suarez Osia Kama Sporting CP after Joe Carres ba Arsenal and that guy Mauko bon no omo bon omo no omo ti bi bobo ni bi like yen switch intensity of the game bi o football mu bia no this Colombians can give you I will just stop and pray say nyame aduma be a coach me nya ten strike now the way Ghana defending against Panama Ghana defending against England no equally they can defend and defend one at me abo but e bia na ma ma bi and e yare kwachi asare ya inu yare kwachi asare
1: okay
0: and e kuro na e birthday
1: yeah
0: udu kwada so court wa on the deputy registrar
1: okay
0: iti Eric there unze show de bia ne na ye
1: Eric Kwachasa
0: yes iti yemfa kunya we
1: input de bia o de ba
0: yemfa yes Kwachi de just an unya ne metre studio
1: yeah.
0: Ba bia obi o ma unze is part of the show bro
1: yeah.
0: Ba bia obi e nyina we show happy birthday
1: Eric Kwachi Asare okay yes iti Jeff me na
2: yanko fa course no yanko fa course no nyame aduma yes party win but news I ba ne say sis Ewukude observation. 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
1: Okay. Ye heard e be see. 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Okay. Yankwa humane soni inti. Hello, good morning.
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1: Yes, Aminia.
7: Thank you, Kofi. Mene, Shwa Bofilia.
1: Okay, yeti obra. Nani,
7: Shwa Bofilia. 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
1: Okay, yo, also Odia Ba and T Nasa and a tier. Hello, good morning. Hello.
7: Hello.
1: Yes, oh I wanna so do you free?
7: And is
1: a dumon as well.
7: Now go by the more. See, 3 years because I free Bonsancro.
1: Okay, Patro yet you, Bonsancro.
7: Ah, Bonsancro. Last time born and best in the car crack.
1: Yet you.
7: 3 years or no. 3 years or no. Yes, coach, you know, your man and breath. And I may share coaching and see if you born a young with Trema coaching our Babua. Other players in your new place, coaching and so by and change. Their mom was support. He did it to me to my age, man. That was it.
1: Okay, but I was wasi, and my gentry also, Odiaba, Internasa, and a tear. Oh, your bar now, Perso, Trini. I say, I am a mre, I have a fair, I puka puka puka, I was so pair, amuzu hair food. Amuzu hair food. Masa, emano, o bia kujomua, on Toby, ema utrini nankasa, I am mre. Hello, good morning.
7: Good morning, Makudu.
1: Yes, sir, who are you? Ah, Makudu,
7: I'm forgotten, you're my son, Kufiasi, no tankwit. 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
1: 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Because me name the reason why me that natural sir. 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After month of insurance na to ye no. Me se osuiri na chi do. A fain and shun at Tria and crawl for whom Mother Shia was in Shunasse. Ah. Me say, you should a tortian. It's a senior year near Bucelli. You should a tortia. New Babia, you should sign or the border of Mabefa. 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Was who a boca canisica 4 billion. 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The CIA found with you still in your colonial to me, Kosovo, my name. 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
0: 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Time. That's all. Sister Kiddy Grammo, when them quaranta adie, or more casual wear, former church, occasional, or my pregnancy list, baby items, back to school items, and quaranta adie shoes and accessories, meman tadie shoes and accessories bags, and my dear shoes and accessories bags, a patch of oko fan wafer. Atenga Junction, I want you run about. Fraying 0245-749-199 My brother from another mother, Akwaba.
1: May you sali.
0: Now what you do to attack you?
1: Aye. Send the chobas or could you just inquire through the one?
0: Yeah. Akwaba Navy.
1: Ali and Navy de Boko. Said the base movement Ghana. Your work change be a basso young boy china. 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
0: Before say Owura Joy be ka say maybe I say the base na egwa wo do say
1: the base na eba akope
0: eba akope
1: but I'm say there's a counterfeit
0: ye be dey ehunu the base no ankasa nipa be ni ehun omo the original the base me bo say the base ni
1: Mr. Joy o
0: say counterfeit ewo
1: yeah Mr. Joy Mr. Jacob o say ya boa and I feel so Dr. George Otibunsu my gift to you and then pending for else I leader bi aro eku no a chi na ma eku ni emu yedu. But so come say some young guys in me and say be at baby so omatikua say be it doesn't make sense. Omuni office you need leadership. Say be Ali, okay, TV so a trust in 102 yobu ɔhɔ a ɔpɛsɛ woyi concert ɛma no
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0: 99%
1: yeah yeah say yeah the 99% yeah nim so ohim but ebi o nna nim
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1: say o say yesu christo yeah ba be wo no na rad nim say ba be wo yesu but na yesu christo nim so yeah be wo no but na rad nim say ba be wo no the yeah the nim say ken the japan she ba bi a ken nim so ohim but yeah the nim say onabo
0: is it ken o your feet so da yefunu
1: yes
0: o mti mo be wo no
1: yeah be wo no
0: mu nyere mo ho
1: eh and the lead the american say aye the base movement Ghana cha work no e baso bali enya I was saying enya won say you've not set a date now be cut me my council date you don't have that power
0: enti wa she
1: say won set a date say dasi e bia me kwa kudi juma now be tell tv say date bia the base movement for na set no e maso eye ya eye wo mun kan ho ya anu mu no mo shishi o machi say o mun
0: kan say won set ya dey cancel
1: dey where the cancel dey money ye ya no eni nim omo se time omo yes omo court wo ha na ye nkofo na no ye former party for former friend oh shey bo cham wo court date omo mo say omo kwa na nim court date
0: omo yo ma sembe
1: yo ma sembe
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0: o kai kra I didn't even believe it
1: I didn't na see
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0: Thank you, Jesus. 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Dean the brother Sammy. Higher Angel 96.1 FM megahertz. Me say enko kum obi emu ani mli obi na de ye pe nyina no ye beja ho. Me say me ko ho ye papa ya sapon funu, mentan hwe funu. 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
1: you? Problem
0: you have only 24 hours. Just do your best. Do your best and go. 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A dear Wintimi Noji, a near mammy, you know, cost about from back over Chim.
1: The problem.
0: Yare ni owo. You cannot doubt destiny untimida. 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
1: Problem
0: ye ye pa ko nyina ye beja ho.
1: What you say me?
0: Tie never bua wa. Ye ndo ye ho. Ka anyum tuni bi a. Okose me kire sofu bi. Se sofu akwa we na ade na to billboard so. Ani e udin be sey o. 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We do a soft on a record on our botchelement. Nanum to noon to Ninuswa by Moha Bajushu, Dana, the Koye interview with TV. So I'm saying, me and me, dear, say, no, I bet you shoot me shoot now. This is TV, so you got a guy. The soft on the record and a man. I'm saying, no, flip my boss you to be soon as you to read yourself. I don't mean, I'm saying, me, I don't pay evil with evil. oba ya na mse mede ade bi asende botie na o twa mi gu kire sofu yi afa mi simi dwale na ma be yi si utram ba ya ono apie ko ono ade 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We see the Nippers Suman, baby, we do so much to me, man. 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We see the Wadi kind of man in court. The Wawali or the Gaga goose on the man in court. On our Wali and be old. Now they never be new. Me didi brother Sammy. Ghana. Tie me foot to a neighbor. Me come for easy paint amount. They say Ghana how pe paint papa pa a easy paint. Which me the paint roofing sheet, concrete roofing, and a wood did ya. Ofa be ya. Which you pe paint. In so toy and crop for chance than a leaky. For easy paint, paint chance than so. A bit cheaty and tokrubia. 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You were inji cola, inji mango, inji apple, I'm inji strawberry. 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
1: The day the two boy. Very powerful worshiper. 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Yeda ye ho ase edi be na de wo social media
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1: Choboy praise ana Choboy
2: official
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2: bacho me number 0559520485
1: kabiye
2: 0559520485
1: Yeah,
2: maybe you were US dancing. A French US dancing. Or your fried rice, the Kunitilapia.
1: Jesus.
2: Now, maybe you catch him, sir. And they always say, Oba, when I be.
1: Jesus.
2: Come on.
1: So, yes, it is so bad.
2: At the park, it treats fast food.
1: At the park,
2: it treats.
1: It treats.
2: Cash. I'm not kidding.
1: Yes. Oh, a French
2: US dancing. Wow.
1: Hona flower is kese na no hye na abesie
2: benku ne tilapia bibi e koso wo ho
1: benku ne ne lapia so wo ho Jesus aflantu fahin
2: aflantu US Johnson wa
1: Jesus hona benku a eni kapia e firi suru mu suru
2: abesie a flower rice ne your love for papa
1: Jesus
2: ano dem
1: e meko ni die na komu
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2: e no se wafa anchi tibra ne be didi kama Yes,
1: when we know. We get the Makama, maybe, and a beer and all Santasia. A cotton no more now, so let me tell them, baby, and I say, why in ye? Did the beer with Champia by Jibby? The cotton was so many, some I mean, whom you know, Danny. Now, in our trouble, yet I was saying, for my kinema brother Sappho. Sappho now so want to say,
2: Upon Patro,
1: Yamiado, and more enough. Sappho want to say,
2: the Patron Yamiado, the Dimension.
1: Bon, you lend a brabo call, dear.
2: Bon, you lend a brabo call, the cup breach you been and care your bones over the idea.
1: A dear breach, yeah.
2: Namia, me papa, me mammy, accident, Cassiana, no
1: things.
2: Senor would take any bear, mammy, mammy,
1: my God.
2: Car by this time, car Nana Cassia or Tia Cunyamu, Nana Bona Cassitari. The second Kabibia Ton and
1: Dina no
2: so Eura Cassetale.
1: Tetin Bona
2: Cassetare.
1: Yes.
2: Second Eura de Achin.
1: Choboy, I am Mrs. Choboy. Sappho number Bena. Ye Pawa Ebina was his own.
2: Open my number, bit me a phrase 0245 89 78 33
1: Sir can be
2: 0245 89 78 33
1: And even at those social media,
2: Brother Sappho,
1: and no one,
2: Brother Sappho, and I may be, and I may papa catch them, say, Yambo China,
1: Jesus,
2: or night, Cassia, Ecos 1 2 Addis,
1: or Antoine Yama, Kurumu,
2: Twaddis, and Kurumua, or night,
1: Cassia, Moody Jacoconi, Fisi,
2: or if Jacoconi Fisi under 40 conference, Prophet Elijah David Kui,
1: Jesus,
2: and what thing? Yes. Glory, Kena Glory City Chapel.
1: Nyama tini be bi mu kota.
2: Ah, I be a day one to others. Nyama ya aduma.
1: Ochina.
2: Ochina.
1: Yes.
2: All night kesiye.
1: Yes.
2: I be a day.
1: Nyama inchira.
2: Nyama desu be a kesiye.
1: No, no, kesiye.
2: Amen.
1: Nyama inchira. Ube du mic, no? Yes. And no sister, me yunine ba. 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
2: If I chow, Lachlan, mensana etihano.
1: Onone selemu, no?
2: Onone selemu, no, etihano. Jesus. Ena Mary. Mary Quatua,
1: no, so the stream you know, and
2: never the stream you know, and
1: yes,
2: and this
1: year, so above one penny be now. The number,
2: no, that's it.
1: I mean, you can see a higher angel 96.1.

0: sunti we tumi mu mabem we tumi mu mabem we tumi ma min fira urade ati ya ma fe mu no enye bi ni o we tumi ahe ase wa wa wa so re wo ho ni ngwa se wa wa ni mo nyam wo ho ya re wo ho aya re sa wo rain to me move my bum. 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
1: 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Yes, Namin Sira Ubibiala Yenti Samaria no Nebibi.

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1: 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Your Falcon fertilizers with say NPK, ammonium sulfate, MOP, and urea. 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

0: Etia ne me de warning kɛse pɛ ma wa FM fo. Sɛ ma soma fofra fofra mu hu ba bi a mo de bɛfa. In fact, yenye mu seniors keke we are your ancestors. Etia ne MC portfolio me de warning kɛse pa koma wa FM say hey, hey, mu nkɔpɛ Gen Z for radio station bi om na mo mfa ma fofro fofro no kɔm so. 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Penyi de penyi, one penyi bɛko na wo mpom. Welcome to 96.1, a higher above 4 frequency. A higher above 4 frequency, and no more. 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
1: Where were you?
0: Where were they?
1: Ade, omo se say.
0: YFM4.
1: Ade, omo ke mibia na.
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1: NY DJ Muna.
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0: 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Abuaji no wey an se ye Angel FM.
1: 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Ono onyo bia no. 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
0: NY, and I say, no, I better
1: than NY. 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
0: And cry. 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
1: Hello, good morning, your lovely listeners. I'm greeting. Wait, I cannot. Your lovely listeners, always your lovely listeners.
0: Now, cry, they move away and him tear. Sabi, media, media professor. Sabi, they mean me.
1: I don't want to have me no.
0: Now, sir, Professor Mua, a war angel FM. Now, I'm casting and Tibrofo. And T money and found compare with this.
1: Now, sir, why is our way and shows who are not just the Antibrofo?
0: Eye nua fon tokwa nti we stand by each other
1: and yes we stand by each other no tell you ma yin bia from a o ma mu say yin no yin mienu no dey serious
0: but say eye nua fo eye tokwa
1: ti enso ngwo mo nkwa
0: so na wo akasa wo twuku nya
1: ti DJ Mensa mu ka bi
0: AJ Mensa e ka bi DJ Cassius Bongo and na o mo sisi say crowd o mo bete YFM 11 Angel FM 11 no ma say boy cha
1: ah na YFM 11 abla kem bebo bia na why FM 11 no abla kem bebo bia na
0: busa ana receptionist no so mo de o
1: ana lady come ya no so we
0: do no ka
1: ke je tavese your friend blessing
0: do e dey
1: as no ka ke je tavese ma kola mo ho
0: ai no ai na
1: na say what dress South Africa for dressing
0: mfa no
1: mfa mu nyina wa come ka mema no
0: mfa say e no empamu
1: na say mfa kwa be ma chen AJ Mensa mfa ye be ma chen AJ Mensa why FM be ma be na ho. Apart from said money, be my dear, be my benner.
0: I don't know and the show no ye beka brofon kwa. Hey, Professor, Monsieur.
1: I knew of you when you soon say show no.
0: Oh, but they are daring us.
1: We can dare them also.
0: Yes, so
1: today, we can dare them also.
0: Today we are doing the show in English.
1: Let me send this warning to Mahoney.
0: Send it.
1: See you, Mahoney. Yes. You are my friend. Thank and you. You are my brother.
0: Thank you.
1: You know I love you.
0: Mm-hmm.
1: Always we meet.
0: Mm-hmm.
1: You know, always we meet. We eat, we drink, we Kaiser. Laugh. Mahoney, please.
0: You are here, Professor, speaking please, English.
1: Talk to your boys.
0: Good.
1: Talk to your boys. Before, I'm telling you.
0: Yes.
1: This one, it is repeating too much.
0: Yes.
1: Please, CEO, don't let me strike. Mm-hmm. The day I will strike,
0: good,
1: and I will speak English, good, your boys, you suck them all. Mm-hmm. Who is NYDJ?
0: Yes.
1: Who is AJ Mensah?
0: Good.
1: How much is AJ Mensah?
0: Yes.
1: How much is AJ Mensah?
0: To what you interpret, I say.
1: Yeah, turn it, turn it, say. Yeah, turn it.
0: Okay.
1: How much is AJ Mensah?
0: Okay, yes.
1: For AJ Mensah to come and tell me, professor, I can't speak English.
0: We will put their whole drive time to come
1: me,
0: and do
1: let me tell
0: production
1: you.
0: Here.
1: They were having this guy.
0: Yes.
1: No, can NYDJ Musho no.
0: Yaro.
1: Even Yaro. Yaro was working for YFM.
0: Yes. Yaro Christmas.
1: Yaro Christmas.
0: Yeah.
1: Hello, bro.
0: Now he has two butter.
1: Two butter. Yes. Because of angriness.
0: Yes.
1: Because of angriness. DJ, please. CEO Mahoney, you are my best friend.
0: Yes.
1: I don't want to do anything that will make you call me.
0: Yes.
1: I beg you. Yes. Talk to your boys for me.
0: Yes. And
1: talk to them.
0: And let them know that we are not their mates.
1: They can't be our co-equal.
0: Yes.
1: They can never be our co-equal.
0: Yes.
1: YFM, I respect the ladies than the boys.
0: Oh.
1: I respect the ladies.
0: Why?
1: The ladies are more boys than the boys. The ladies, they are more boys than the boys.
0: If you should enter the pitch right now,
1: yes,
0: to play
1: football, Ablake can play more than Angel. NYDJ.
0: Angel. So if they call for a football match, Ablake is their Semenyo.
1: Ablake is their Semenyo. MFI is their Jordan and you. Caleb is their Pope. Caleb is their Pope. Unless they bring their Pope. So please.
0: And so they should leave that battle for ourselves and Fox FM.
1: Yes.
0: Because recently Fox FM also called joined in the battlefield.
1: Who?
0: Fox FM. They also joined. But they're
1: still there?
0: Yeah. Yes, they are in operation, yes, of course.
1: And they are calling for a battle.
0: Yes. I mean, when they saw ourselves and YFM going back and forth, they said they are waiting for us to lash YFM so that we'll come to our meet. Huh?
1: Mm-hmm.
0: So and Kesmin FM is also on standby, waiting for us to lash YFM.
1: YFM, they can't even match us. So
0: they are still,
1: ask for them, put them aside.
0: They are still sucking on feeding bottles, huh? And so they are kids.
1: Their CEO just sent me a message.
0: Hey, Mahoney.
1: Mahoney.
0: Well, he's calling to smoke a peace pipe.
1: Ambassador. Please forgive my stubborn boys.
0: Okay.
1: You know we are friends.
0: Uh-huh.
1: And as I'm talking to you now, I am not going to allow them
0: to
1: bring confusion between us.
0: Good.
1: You are my brother.
0: Mm-hmm.
1: I know what you can do.
0: Mm-hmm.
1: I remember the last time when I was doing my assignment.
0: Good.
1: You did it for me. I know what you can do.
0: Mahoney consulted you.
1: Yes,
0: when he was doing his investigation.
1: And that's why I'm saying, Mahoney. I know what you can do.
0: Okay.
1: And please, forgive them.
0: Okay. They don't know what they do.
1: Who is NYDJ? Oh no, Ebusamio. Mahoney. Now, if Mahoney, you are asking me who is NY, NY is at your work. Go and ask NY, who are you?
0: The impudence.
1: Who is AJ? Who is AJ Mensah?
0: They are drive time host.
1: Only AJ Mensah?
0: Yes. The one who speaks in English like an urban, like with the urban tongue. Like, because he does a rich contemporary. He thinks we are their mates.
1: Or senior man, crank, we're good, man. Ladies in the crowd.
0: So, you know, our baby station, we wouldn't even classify you as a sister or brother station. Our baby station. Enough. Go and find your mates. Go and find Orange FM. No, I'm the almost presenter, Baba Bemachi. Presenter Bemachi. It's the morning show. Morning show, Mr. Kwame Ejebuse.
1: Only our retirement, or your overtime.
0: It's open. She said, if I was a team legal consultant, during the day, she said, you're young, my young.
1: They said, you're going to be a while, car. Young camera, Bunum. Yakraya, you see, I was to cry. No, on the zombie did you come now? Oh, what's that? To my baba, Alibaba.
0: So,
1: baba, Alibaba, brother.
0: So, more, you're benching on my technical team, right?
1: I'm going to say, you're telling me your coach.
0: Okay.
1: Yes.
0: Okay. So, I mean, we are sending out this very caution to YFM.
1: Tell them
0: that, look, go find your playmate, huh?
1: Yeah.
0: Go to, there is a new kit center, bebi o ma bi
1: e ben wo mo kra e ben mo mi ko jari
0: mi minus commission
1: mo ko jari minus commission ho ny oni utim ni nyina mo ko di agro
0: so we will be coming over there but we will come bearing gifts like feeding bottles
1: yeah.
0: And all that so that you will know your playmates
1: you didn't say training as if
0: we have a can't this money and
1: they are bobo
0: coco melon e be be chi coco
1: no mo nyini da be good AJ Mensa nanse no je nzo mutwade o AJ Mensa Mensa nanse no je nzo mutwade
2: angel
1: tin to anya grim
0: ati agrad anan ne
1: no really
0: Anyway, welcome to the show, Kingpin. So we had to settle this, huh? Because why if for no more here for a baby?
1: It's in our city. Oh, but it's not any new. Monsieur, I can buy it. Some moves I can acquire. Not I can acquire. I'm branding some of my betting him.
0: Someone,
1: any other Tom Bernano. I can no crown or Munti or can your mama FI.
0: I didn't know. We also met them with Angel Fenny at Tim Mose Penny the Penny. Anyway, some 55 minutes deep into that for her. Hey, I bought four frequency nice.
1: And I cry, help you, I'm a man, bro, for cry.
0: Case!
1: I don't.
0: Nice one. And it's on. Professor, if it's on, then it's on, eh?
1: Yeah, if it's on, it's on.
0: And it's on, okay. So, Professor will do today's commercials in English. But anyway, I'll be saying for, yourself, baby. You're going to be saying, over the week, you know. Sporting atmosphere. I mean, everywhere is football. Team. That team, yeniwa de biombetine mai the sports team. HOD, NA, Nabeja for Big Jeff. Of course, Nani, and of course, Method. Any team ninyina mubejina muma. I think some mafia. Of course, Debian. Unfortunately, your time in are affected by sporting. Event na cost for FIFA World Cup on internet and in Samonti and Ka Ninina is for the betterment of the station. By Aba, wonderful Thursday, you throw you back and a born young pa DJ Manucho Adaroma. You do work with tree. Yeah, baby didn't come by a famous so I can home and come say I don't call soft drinks and beverages at Daroma. And the professor Atinasi, a baby chair wife and for say, yeah. English is not our mother tongue.
1: Me see, AJ crowd here. Ojan so much are any, me just say any 4 years.
0: Now, name Pacho, an LPMA will be ready, a bro for me. You have to compare AJ already commercials. Now, AJ, no, what's in car radio?
1: AJ Mensa. AJ Mensa.
0: To over Tinedi.
1: AJ Mensa.
0: Anyway, so AJ Mensa, me and Kasa, me TikTok, I be a friend of Kumasi Simone. Or Beb Casals, know your classmates.
1: Yes, know your classmates.
0: So YFM, AJ Mensa, know your classmates.
1: And you wear muno and to call no.
0: Yeah.
1: AJ Muna can as a NY.
0: So munina NY and circle do posti crawo is o posti o crawo new page so tio.
1: Aya monita wa mo. Omo can be a catcheremi. O munti mintina ho. And to boom map.
0: I say o posti o crack tio pan sam one page so.
1: NY.
0: This week here I'm making. And then I say, so she said, "Oh dear, YouTube unkwana libi our refresh email. $100, $100 crap, baby.
1: No,
0: and see, so I mean, a tier for it, you now commercials. No, today is truly English, professor.
1: Yes,
0: over to you.
1: Portfolio. Thank you so much.
0: Yes, this is very drive time. It's brought to you by.
3: Oh, I want to check. NYDJ.
0: Okay, no, his it's not his official his business page, his personal account.
3: Okay, I will check.
0: Yes, check after
3: I
0: the show.
3: Check.
0: Yes,
3: if I have to seal him, I will see.
0: Yes,
3: him.
0: You have. Hey, you see a lawyer?
3: Yeah, I will see.
0: Do you know he's a legal practitioner himself?
3: Legal practitioner.
0: Yes, he himself, like NYDJ, he's a legal practitioner.
3: He has transferred from illegal to illegal. if it is
0: legal
3: not,
0: practitioner is basically a lawyer, like. Lawyer and person maker.
3: And I'm saying if it is not illegal, it is illegal. So I'm saying.
0: But the fact that someone is a legal practitioner doesn't mean they transition from legal whatever to whatever.
3: Okay. Let's go.
0: Yes, we are going.
3: Please, you people should send this LPM to AJ and Co. I want them to know if you can speak, we can read.
1: Why are you doing kum? You don't trust me.
0: Oh, no, I'm betting my last
1: pen. We are going to fight, though.
0: I'm betting my last pen on you.
1: Do you have another coin there?

0: professor, when someone says they are betting their last coin on you, it means they are banking all their hopes.
1: And I'm saying, if you don't have another coin, don't use your last coin. I can't give you that.
0: You can't assure me.
1: I can't assure you that. Use your last coin. Nah. As long as you can't tell me, I'm going to say, I'm going to say, I'm going to say, I'm going to say, I'm going to say, I'm going to say, I'm going to say, I'm going to say, I'm going to say, I'm going to say, I'm going to say, I'm going to say, I'm going to say, I'm going to say, I'm going to say, I'm going to say, I'm going to say, I'm going to say, I'm going to say, I'm going to say, I'm going to say, I'm going to say, I'm going to say, I'm going to say, I'm going to say, I'm going to say, I'm going to say, I'm going to say, I'm going to say, I'm going to say, I'm going to say, I'm going to say, I'm going to say, I'm going to say, I'm going to say, I'm going to say, I'm going to say, I'm going to say, I'm going to say, I'm going to say, I'm going to say, I'm going to say, I'm going to say, I'm going to say, I'm going to say, I'm going to say, I'm going to say, I'm going to say, I'm going to say, I'm going to say, I'm going to say, I'm going to say, I'm going to say

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1: You want to be a tooth?
2: A yes, smooth.
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0: 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Mikel Oyarzabal. Ono ne to sats na Fredi Kaino. Second half asase. Bon na kuri Spain for in some more. Na ne second half asase expectations na ze.
1: Yes, I believe say Spain for no need to make sure say omo make use of their chances. Because first half omo ne bobo ni nyina, omo ne nya chance ni nyina. Austria arm on target. So meaning say omo sat da Austria for no so. But say na make no chance ndi eba. But one take advantage, one kill game no at early stage. Na am frustrated. And I said, and damp almost spirit here. Now, I'm a brother in confidence here. Trust me, I'm one of the best coaches on my bench in the shape of Prof. Ralph Rangnick. I'm going to start game in any moment. And certain team say, I'm going to defend it. When you early goal, now, I'm going to second goal. And my team, now, momentum, I'm going to get that game in the game. So I believe, say, Spain, a game in the they should do the needful. And so I'm going to take advantage. Chance in the ball, I'm going to get a chance now. I'm making sure to make a game, you know. Na ama osha for no and starting and grow in confidence. Me expect Spain say Obenya the needed goals now in here to qualify. So Spain should make sure it's a chance in the Bamako or make an advantage to make the game.
0: Okay, in the second half, Fanny Egusono, Spain Egusu lady, a Kabakua, Austrian team in tea, Danny Omo, Pierre Parsonal, Obetina Ko, Bonnie Contentanoa, Bonuka Spain, Lamine Yamal, Lamina Boba Nabache, whatever the Pedro Poru, Poru Piaman captain, Captain Rodri. 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But make us say, Austria Foya Sakrayabako, Abrantia Javier Schlager, Javier Schlager, Aquatinasi, Ama Chuku Emeka, Abesana Nai, Chuku Emeka, number 17 Jesse, Onua Babu Besiakai, Edama Austria. And try can see so. Juan Echo, referee line 2 in the Frank Anu William. Assistant line 2. Peter Frank Anuma referee at GBB or at Antenna Honomo. Austria 4 no per se. Amuko Amanimidia. I was all my Kahu. I was at Austria 4 no Yabi Kahu. Because we are Muya Idi. A bad thing, say Betica. And Spain for us when you are prepared, I'm a boss of Tromia. No, I'm an Austria for any high. And to send a back up, body a freeman, Spain, a body a tia, Austria minor, goalkeeper Schlager, why any war, my bonnet tentem, my body shot, mine echo, Lamine Yamal, Wachibako, or the Mikaba, Nanso, there be a man chairman, Lamine Yamal, acquire foul, our 18 yard boxing him. 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Aye Spain mino. 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We ya kwenya Edema Spain. 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Bonu ebe see ni so. Nti wasom kama kama. Adiama Austria Mino. You found a Sema Cedar Restaurant. Cedar Restaurant. World Cup E. A Honomo De. World Cup in my Yakrano. A Honomo De. Sanse. Omadriani Koye. Cedar Restaurant. Omadriani De. A local, local. A continental, continental. Omuyani Kamapa. And to be our co bia. And him says Cedar De. Omadriani Tiapo. Ope Ghanaian dish pa. Be a mutuo and a catequine open for four near Bunabunu, Bankuni Tilapia Nomina de Obeko Cedar Restaurant. The upper sound Numbia was a Sabre, Ubaho, now to Guinness, Miansan, or Taubaco, Uto Henkin, and so Miansan, or Taubaco. I was Cedar Restaurant, World Cup E, John Screen, SUO, and I predict and win, and so Koso. I was Cedar Restaurant, Omo Shiaso, 106 Oforikrugu Avenue. Ewo Kasadishi Enso Kwaniso. Ubeti miya fre. 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Ofetus minu ebo simenum. 5 minutes. Ewo second half. Austrian team in take no watubo na shame Dani Omo obetimi akona Austria defender Abrantie Paul Warner odene ho ajebo no amana tra goal line no enti aye corner kick Edema Spain aye corner kick as Spain e body tia Austria man no nya sam ketu akra Austria wey ye World Cup etoso ngwatwe ah Austria for naba. Their first time was 1934. The second edition of the World Cup, no, not Austria. Waho. Ball near corner. Peja Shebo now should be. Mikel Oyarzabal once again. Wapimbo no over the crossbar for a goal kick. Edema Austria. Talking about Austria, their best performance in the World Cup. Ebaso in 1954. Ah, omoto so miensa. They were third in the World Cup. Into Austria for Omo Kakra, Ombetinyaka, Edia Chile Njima. In fact, that World Cup 1954, the first time at Germany, AJ World Cup, you know, beating Hungary by 3-2 after, say, Hungary, it taking 2-goal lead. Where Yakwenya, Edema Spain, Dani Omo, yet not to form, Refisi and Twasso. Born in Austria, our Mangasan Fomho. Obetin ya ko we pie personal e contenten wa Austria obolu subono Lamine Yamal odimrika we wura box ni mu we ya chance Dani Omo dabi antimi anko Austria for a defending so well Austria for defending so 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Now say Bunukom Jack who here delay man capsules. Now the law care Mr. Mimini. Now CSU. What John Naso? Say Bema. Lawson Herbal Center. And they are Drew Jasso. Obey me afraid Dr. Lawson. I'm a one second. Now who many year? 0242-133-577. And I say 0248-619999. Now in the Lawson Herbal Center. Adjetrim Komo. Now on so CSU. Game ne twaso. Born across Spain. Obetinia Kodabi. Austria for na Jeffrey Nisem. Chukwe Mecca. Wa control bona fefe. Chukwe Mecca. Yet not to form. Refugee and Twasso. Born abedi Spain for Nisem. Our Tantanwa. Alex Baina. Yet not to form. Referee Jim Friedment. Eddie Amano. Referee Glenn Nyberg. 37-year-old Swedish referee. Ghana versus Panama on a disabono. Glenn Nyberg. We are in the third game of Odi. Our World Cup, Nasi. So far, so good. Offentosum Yenu and Yeboy. Spain, Atwatanabako. 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Rio Ferdinand. I am former defender. Edema Manchester United. NFA England national team no Rio Ferdinand at the top one more bone ni akwa homa anya keto akra bone kwa Spain I was kankoni chemu ho bone eko odi bone abetre isi akanu sima du I was second half ni mo 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I was 0537 952861. 0537 952861. And we are Sales Acheke Special. We be dear cheke. I will say pa. Say you wa cheke. And you wa cheke. I bet you can see. So Norway for Austria for rather. Omo yes a cry. Austria for yes a cry. And you brab pa. Sabre Marko Arnautović senior man Arnautović abam Arnautović abeyi Romano Schmidt nani Arnautović abam
1: yeah I believe say coach Rafanik in him the importance of bringing in Arnautović because of course Pierre Chiriwa they feel so much comfortable the likes of Pau Kubasi Aymeric Laporte Pedro Polo and Marco Cuella I believe say coach ni Felice or the player friend not give him a be for so the center back of Spain so may stay back because Osha game na Laporte me ben anima tra center circle and the ball ben any more because Osha chire ho there be any wa now there's a player inside the 18 box wa e ba area do bet ma fa e ba ho do bet ma blue so coach ni e play head target man e ba game him in the shape of Arnautović and experience of football him. So Bema Laporte, the likes of Paco Basimu are very careful. And I believe, sir, and also Babua, Emma, also for attack here. At least, or many of you anymore say, this is the main man. Fabo and Emmanuel, or bet me, I take you on players, or bet my shoulder, or bet my hood on, I'm a beer bar, I'm a boy, and I say. So now, I'm a Shahawa, Spain, as a player, fellow, Marco Abagimino, or Babua, our attack, because Osha Elgin at the Babontana, 0.03, in Drew Wampo, in Drew 0.10, it tells you, say, attack of Team FN Austria, Mark a week. So they need to add numbers to make sure they can score a goal. Yes, Adia, Akwe wa we traffic and I spin for the Bonnie Yajuma.
0: And I spin for the Bonnie Yajuma. Danny Omo. A boss short, and as a short and all. Austria forward, your Muhuanji. In the game, I sign FBA, Captain Rodri. Rodri, Pierre Koma Pa Kubasi. Kubasi, Pierre, your shame, Juan Echo. Where you are Queen Adima Spain, Lamine Yama. Obetin Yafana. Lamine Yama, our Fabono. Lamine Yama, Nehu Hakeke. Refusing, oh, Frank Anu William. Frank Anu William, and Tabe go kick. Edema Austria Mino. Okay, no, you're offside. Lamine Yama. And the opportunity, Edema Austria Mino. Say, Ombetin Yare started play. Now, and Yama Koso, Edema. Game near Gambia. A tricky though Spain Ashabako, but I was me very very careful. I was me very careful because Minkai Krano, the last time Spain and Austria Asia in the World Cup, no Austria Asia Spain by 2-1. That was in the 1978 World Cup. Austria Asia Spain by 2-1. But the last time Omusiaye in any other game Biano was in 2009. Abra Spain Asia Austria by 5-1. So the last time Omusiaye was in 2009 as Spain and winning by 5-1. But their last World Cup meeting there, it was a win for Austria 2-1 Eritrea Spain. There was a Spain for no. I'm here very, very careful. Emma Akensina Ekosono. I don't call rock Mr. Chanu Ojaso. I don't call rock bitters. I don't call rock bitters. I bet boy, yeah, I bet says you. I am son, I know a day. I am son, so say a bro. I bet boy says you, yeah, pa. I don't call 1-2-3. And also Ojaso. I don't call 1-2-3. And also, your son, I know a day. Kakaduna Samuma. But yo, what you my year, papa? Now, Sampa, I don't call Sandy. And I mean, I make a bitters one. It is me. I don't call bitters. And no, and then, son, a basset, Uyama team, a babuao, nice, yes, you. Now, what John, now, sweet, yepa. I don't call bitters. Shabby, now, bon Sampa, what John, now, sweet. I mean, I touch it. I'm here, the commentary, every tearful. You see, I can't want Sima. Adio Sammy and Sir. 63 minutes. Still Spain. I shall go back. Austria. Intimate. Sabre. Body crack. Austria Mino. Obo pass Nashim. Marco Anatovich. Adibone Piambeche. Bonabedi. Abrantie. Paul Warmer. Obetimi Ako. Obone Tintinti. Nanso. Goalkeeper. Unai Simon. Unai Simon. Wabachibon for the mass Spain Mino. Wajai Amani defender. The defender Pau Kubasi. A boss at Tente. Or Pelami Yama. Nensakano. Lamine Yama. Wajabonoso. Our box in the move. Waya Quenya. And the mass Spain. Lamine Yama. Obitmaya day. Or yes, who are chins 20 Mianchi. A chin anti Mianchi. Bonafri Nano. Bonabache. Abedi. Nini Ansem. Alex Baina. Buying a PM Danny Omu. Danny Omu de Abasia. Bonabedi Kukurela and Sam. Kukurela, or Jedema Alex Baina. Buying a betting day. Sakwa, ha, dream papa, papa, papa. Alex Baina. I'm an Austria for the Titi. Still, born in Saye. Lamine Yama. Obeti me a call. Born the Sokra Spain. Our Austria for 18 yard box in Ethiopia. And I'm a prepared, sir. Captain Rodri. O Jemu de Ama. Kukurela. And also Pia. Danny Omu. Or the money near Alex Baena, Danny Omo. Boss short nanso, ama block it. Born in say Spain, opportunity, Alex Baena, Wachibako, Wajashamo, Eye go. Wei Eye go to Subienu. Edema Spain minor. Dabi DNSA. Okay. Amugusu Germany in tea. Go on in the edge now. See, I make a say. Oh, Australino. I didn't say good tea. Nice wajia to Muno. Anti Spain. I shall go to Sumienu. I did tear Austria. A branch here, Pedro Poru. 26-year-old Pedro Poru. Wa shall go to Sumienu. I did my Spain, mine on. Personal Efri Alex Baena and a Kodi Danny Omo and Opima Kukurela and on the Jim Wudima Alex Baena and what Chimbako Chabone Baya and a Pedro Poro Panyai Niti Na Atina Akasa Edema's pain minor Inti Mika say Ofentosumi and Umunie Spain Ieni 2 Edetia Austria goalkeeper Alexander Schlager. In fact, what that goal now? Why Juma? But this time, Antini save the situation. No, and from money mine. Antinani, Spain 2, Austria 0.
1: Yes, Marco, it was expected. The way I'm Spain for no, a dominating creative chances. No, now I still believe says if there will be a goal, now in the Spain team no a favorite to score, and chance in the money be bigger chance. It be a clear cut chance, but least. Omo to create half chances are then I believe say no matter say no so Spain team dey in terms of completing say a bad defense made for attack they understand omo to mo say system omo bono we you be film we be shame gab no enso not about the quality but about the system need the order template in the order that so if let me am na do be gele me double wa omo say player no body be cost bebre. So be bought as number 8, Pedri Niho, no be bought 8 ya. Na player near obo 8 no. Who the garbage you or no any Pedri. Say be a kukwela mo, na left back be bar. Spare team no a temperate na da ho. The system is there. Just fix in the personnel. No mina gimana in farm out. A bit madu baby, maybe be an fa a football. But be a farmer spare team na. I don't think say a few teams a bit media spare team in him. And I think say we're quality as paying for the baddest walk up. Now we're off to a team now, Ralph Rangnick, Ediba woke up now. For me, I don't think say Ralph Rangnick team no a bit more standing or the mighty ocean and him that is Spain national team. So Marco, I believe that Spain only did by 2-0. But moment your complacent. Because we see Noah. You will say Belgium. Even though I believe that a game over. Ubu Tesia Bisa make us a game over. But we see Noah. A blast and a guy taking 2 goals lead. Our game now over Anessa. 5 minutes near your game, no. Come back and I say be a comeback here, Juma, after extra time. So Spain, for me, they're in a comfortable lead, but any customer complacent, they can score more because Austria Fono shouldn't put any threat on them. Defense, you know, virtually goalkeeper, you know Simon, why holiday, and then both be who be answer corner, so a bit my go. Meaning say, keep on putting up on him. Still, Austria was trying to score. So, Marco, we did this Spain team, no? As a stand, a game over. But any customer complacent and cry because a football and World Cup, no? Surprise me, Brian Messi. As a stand, Spain are qualified between Portugal or Croatia. It was an 11 o'clock game in Barcelona. But any customer game, no? Or be a complacent cry.
0: Any customer Spain for any complacent, despite leading comfortably by 2 unanswered goals. 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Jollof, fried rice, Manabel, the journey there. Toby D, now be di huwa here. Unya ho huwa, Toby Mano, now do di beko, bebo dipa. Manabel journey there. Chronom macro, tafu ma tre, ma four, kodiye. Ubeti ma friend, who program bia, say party, engagement, say ye, wone Manabel, and kasa onye journey mao. I was 0249-030-830. And no, I am Manabel fast food. And I feel Polovia Ventures. Polovia Ventures. And so touch a basse. Uhia Jesse. National team Jesse. Ghana Jesse. Ope Argentina dear. Ope France dear. Polovia Ventures. What a club. Now we just here Polovia Ventures. And what near bit me a boy ye papa pa Polovia. Our Kumase KO and Wawa. Yes, KO. Or be a Samoa guest house. On your entrance more ewo. 0208-309913. 0208-309913. 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Now a serveo just be a upe upe boot. 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Obako Polovia Ventures. Obato a can see no so. Yes, see a can see mad your son. Ye free hydration break number. Ball look cross pain. Our Austria for nothing more. Lami Yama or the quatre. Bonabeti. Abrantia Pau Kubasi. Alex Baina and a Danny Omar Kotanasi. And a Ferran Torres and a Mikel Marino. Omo baba shem ada mas pain mine o Omo baba shem ada mas pain mine o Nya sabe to akra Akin se no moye day ada ma Austria for no E moye day ama Austria for no Sebe ye kabete nya men kwa nanim When he's paying for you, boy. Now, I'm a show too. Now, I'm a show too. I'm a show too. I'm a show too. Now, what do you need? The other boy, I'm a show. Boy, look at Spain. Captain Rodri. We're playing the show. Man, echo. We're here, Kenya. Edema Spain. I'm a show. Now, should there be? Merino, I'm a show. Ball natural touch line, a throw in. Spain. A to the tier. Austria Mino. 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Abejna Bonacci. Wato Menia. Walusu possession. Austria Anotovic. Watumianko. Walusu possession. Bonabedi. Captain Rodri. Obeyaday. Guided bonus. A pin pass na Menia. But Austria for a J for Munsem. Nicolas Siwo. Bonako di goalkeeper Alex Schlager. Wajina bonuso. Wajaye amane central defender. Conrad Lema. Onu ye left back. Bonako di nisem. 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We are Queen Adima, Austria, by refugee infringement. 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Amamika say, Rodri, Eda form. 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Why not for Mudie? Born across Spain. 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Chapas Nashemu, center circle. 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Born natural goal line. A goal kick. Edema. Austria Mino. 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Oliver Twist. Always asking for more. Was it two? And so still on me. Ogusua Tia boys no. So we should be kahu. Born in say ye. Born work and quenimu. Mine echo. Austria. Omolu Subono. Refra Jifao. Edia Tia Spain. I was center circle ni mupe. Abrantia Chuku Emeka. And you go try the ball for no. Chuku Emeka. Hey. 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Munya Butreo. A referee why this I know. But show my card. Betwa Kensi and so referee Afre Abrante Bako referee no referee way or no on patao or Jinahonu or Hebi referee no Kabinimi referee the players Ekatakata Ube Jinan Temu Nanka Wapata Pata Bawe Wan Patao or Jinahon Hebia or Kuya Yano and Wafrao one by one or Frao number 10 or Sebra hey Crouchy Bona Yabono a careful pa Anyasa Masa. Me yimu nyina afirim ama afiri asumdwa ba referee Glenn Nyberg. Referee Glenn Nyberg. 10 years as a FIFA referee. So far, so good. Ademano. Peter Bonassi Muhaneko. Nanso, Spain for Club on a Fletcher. Aka 15 minutes. Now, I can't say the banner here. 75 minutes in here. Spain 2. Austria 0. Mikel Oyarzabal and Pedro Porro. I'm going to share 2 goals now. One in each half. I'm going to say this. So, when I go, I go kick. Edema Spain. Marco Arnautovic. No person in Konyabi or Nanso Paku Basi. Akwadamoko Paku Basi. One chairman of I'm a senior man. Edna New Hancho. Ever Senako. Mikhail said, yeah, we saw much we are. About 11 o'clock. It's also a game back. What? If you buy a ship, papa. I know so bad. A jet, Tiatuano. And now some Ketua Cra. I am Portugal and Croatia. 11 p.m. Live commentary on Angel 96.1. In Tikoswa, Emmanuel Naha. 11 o'clock. So I gave no. You never bro. In Tiwu Tukwain. Oh, call long journey, Kranwa. Uni problem. Yeah, they won't crack. And that match, Star Boy. Or two Janana. Or two Janana Star Boy.
1: We got a set.
0: Yes, on the journey in Eba.
1: Yeah.
0: Portugal and Croatia.
1: Tough match.
0: See Ronaldo and Luka Modric.
1: Yes.
0: Eba yiri papa. Yeah, two can say so Spain, Hashem Yenu. Croatia, Austria, Entimentee. Austria, Entimentee, Ayakona, Edema Spain, Lamine Yamal, Ejina Bonacci, Wapita Bonacci, Mo, Etekoyem Se Panyan, and so over the crossbar, a goal kick, Edema Spain, Spain, every defender, yes, Austria, every bossing. A goal kick, Austria, everybody, a tear Spain, man. You're not Pepsodent for us, Pepsodent. Was it QC, Anopa, and Afe, and Yumre? Do the two. Find the World Cup. Pepsodent in the air. Jack, if it's a tea. A kama, our calcium, into a mausea D, our antibacteria, into a bois, a cum gems, bia, a behow say, dachi. 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Austria still in possession. I was Spain for that from her. Where you are Kenya 1-2 now you are Juma for. Baba short now so. way off target. Chuku Emeka. No person announcing the presence. In fact, 1-2 now you are Juma. But execution no. Ankoso said you are open. Into a goal kicker. Spain, everybody at here, Austria minor. Spain, everybody at here, Austria, minor. Oh, your bar, that's a utrini, a bubua, a hard day, or bad day, when you want yam, any utrini, and nunti, I was so much utrini, just say, I am a mre kama, a basana ura, but then I say, ura utrimua, 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
1: yeah
0: e ye bobia just say easy now di ana shawama wura say world cup no won sa man for enjoy
1: sure
0: into but to shawama 50 cedia no am coke free
1: fantastic
0: now they are bosso shawama and coke
1: we dia me
0: we nyane year rough
1: na ngi enam guma nkasa
0: aha
1: mako
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0: shawama wura
1: Brutal.
0: And to me say, oh dear, una ho ho, baby girl, be a new ray, sabre, about 8:45. So what I say, waba on chani a dia, ufre, shawama ura se siye ya. 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Oye bruta oye juma free and opa, we are 1 p.m. ekosi anajo 11 p.m. sabre nyina ebi oho our angel fm ye nchemu heya traffic na se ho a obo se ya twira boho shawa mawura obetimi afren nso aba homan eye 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
1: 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Alaba ong.
0: Yeah.
1: Ada tama no jain naso wo bai minik no bo tren.
0: Yeah.
1: No ko Austria, ni bo ni iti.
0: Huh?
1: We met for that.
0: Yeah.
1: Our time down who Austria, but our Baba and everybody train. But now we need you to communicate.
0: Yeah.
1: How could you let us?
0: Compare
1: us. Compare us. Because we cannot. but mako Austria for no second go ni buy e no o mo nye bad sa after second go ni buy e no cuz the final momentum na start ya eba
0: so 2 away
1: so 2 away no so you catch can spin for and say 2 a ka fina Austria for no gradually o mo epic o mo self together some so bad game ni but I feel soon as Spain for the I need 2-0 o mo come u bia and for so mo nya one chance bia ball o pin ball for pool no I think say na chance e pima e huma me e would entire game Austria for ball no Austria for no Spain for too heavy for them o mo nya mo levels yeah maybe they can qualify but Spain for too heavy quality wise the BM no Rafranic tactical Rafranic o bet the tactics no but omo be de be ya djuma na ma ono so no eno so ni asem no so Spain for no I do very well and me help and say Spain for no we see chance be be and you can say big team dey wish team man the level no for man and the 20 position
0: so tiano
1: maybe 3-4 when we game no na I me sure say dey be your match more than the equal na and come omo nya bi mo no e bia change the back me bia e abo fa we we how time na kan be but Inaki Williams Inek Williams since an injury no
0: Nico
1: rather an injury no the fitness no form
0: because but we said in the life
1: yes the fitness no form pa maybe they want to add him to the squad yes I dey be come for him Kobe Clark what are the last issues o moko o moko jeye no only let me yama me no want to
0: tell
1: no mo yan ko for do yes e ba ha ehu but let me yama eh oh but on want me yama like 20 man yan minute bi bra mo so minim hawa o sitie o give him very hawa bi si akọ and I do here there and then say program here no
0: program ho pa
1: o tell what he do
0: ah but say e film there na
1: film no make anopa program
0: no normal program ah oh I know there
1: and I nyimre so obi any program obi ah
0: there
1: sana ji there minim bi e am fun na ma
0: ah oh say if you na if you hano u kan ho a utim be bus stop kakra wa ha
1: sir
0: I said what for control so
1: okay come class here
0: yeah timing no timing
1: come we ya mo ba ha me
0: class so be rua
1: da yeah flat cra na kana yo ni ha yeah flat cra kana yo ni ha minim dia me na bia na bi nem patam so eh ya anopa e chase ma program so tena kan ni be de wa
0: kai mo akwa ba na kusem pia wi a
2: kroma yesi
0: obe pia wi a
2: obe bi 18
0: okay
2: bi 18 bi 18 in 96
0: yeah
2: the team of commentators in fact no go aba
0: okay enti
2: ana
0: go number 3 di mas pain minor Mikel Oyarzabal wasa pusu atena to so mi ensa baby o dey na Austria for refuse say other offside position o to bin na jai no and then e di o ka to atena nim enti Spain as a goal to so mi ensa e dey tie Austria minor Spain 3 Austria 0 Mikel Oyarzabal was saying the second goal and then you may oh he was highly onside Mark Kukurela obo pass ni yepa and the coach here no oh yeah what did I just get what did I just get Mr. Is it Real Madrid? I don't know.
1: For my left back, more Avaro Cars, more Frank Asia, more Tintini, Fela Mendy. I don't know. I'm going
0: to go to the view.
2: I'm going to go to the view.
1: Kukwela ho diru bebi wa chance ho come dey man no oh you like it ana come dey campus say council and talk
2: so and your first year akonun
1: no o ma fara anko say year no
2: okay
1: say oba Chelsea nyina no first year no nenye onya good season all Brighton ana na city for neka penaton but ska mo piga ye no ana Chelsea for ekoto 50 something million pounds for ton buy oba the first season na jegu second year nkoyie afeno bia pamene kwa pamono enti omo dine ma united omo dine ma yi sama yi fo ngine no ma yi fo se yempe omo ni sky kan say ma yi fo ngine omo tento
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2: in life
1: be here possible
2: here possible
0: is it e yawe mu
2: yes that's right
0: e yawe mu
2: e yawe mu
0: am the power ba
2: am the power ba go enei no so e hope to
1: oh yes
0: I go Real Madrid coming and I can say referee is 6 minutes and atoso Spain iron a 3 they are here and I omanya sore so nanso
1: do wako se mo sia basa na ko la mi wodi amunsuru bi se la mi ni ku kwala na be ewo
0: aha
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2: no fit chess e mi abia ba ko e mi apa o
0: se
2: sa pe a
0: yo sa wo hu
2: There's only a hard work in you now. Obia did say, Chelsea, about me hard work in you. It is a near hard Chelsea, I prefer Netflix, not City Grants or more Champions
0: League. Eh? Eh? Eh? Eh? Eh? Eh? Eh? Eh? Eh? Eh? Eh? Eh? Eh? Eh? Eh? Eh? Eh? Eh? Eh? Eh? Eh? Eh? Eh? Eh? Eh? Eh? Eh? Eh? Eh? Eh? Eh? Eh? Eh? Eh? Eh? Eh? Eh? Eh? Eh? Eh? Eh? Eh? Eh? Eh? Eh? 11 p.m. Your crack game back and also back. Portugal versus Croatia. A match I know what day. Pa pa pa pa pa pa pa pa pa pa. I know what day. And you some to Accra. Ain't he saying about Spain. Ebeshia Portugal and answer Croatia. Uber day. Round 16, crown no. Round 16 crown no. Anti star boy at the commentary by Brio. Or two Janana. You heard a name. Or two Janana, master.
2: Two Janana.
0: Make a bit now. And now you con. Obia Dano.
2: And Ghana match. I'm not sure if this is a Ghana match. I'm not sure if this is
0: you want to phone
2: you now? You want to phone you now?
1: Nah, remember.
2: If you want to pass, Ghana ever win it?
1: Abay for Ghana, Ghana ever go?
2: Yeah, we Ghana abay for the Omuye Dumana.
0: Say, yeah, Kanye.
2: Set up Omuye
1: Dumana. Yeah, I am committed to me.
2: Oh, Omu, me Chrome. You did say park duo.
0: Yes.
2: Duana duo. Yes, you see me now. Damn it, you see me.
0: Okay.
2: Duana duo. And Omuye Dumana. It's a treasure and I don't know. Yeah, buy phone and I don't know.
0: One who are 130
2: more.
0: Yeah, possible. Yeah, possible. Yeah, possible. Yeah, possible. Yeah, possible. Yeah,
2: possible.
0: Yeah, possible. Yeah, possible. Yeah, possible.
2: Yeah, possible.
0: Yeah, possible. Yeah, possible.
1: Yeah, possible. Yeah, possible. Yeah, possible. Yeah, possible.
0: Yeah, possible. Yeah, possible. Yeah, possible.
1: Yeah,
0: possible. Yeah, possible. Yeah, possible. Yeah, possible. Yeah, possible. Yeah, possible. Yeah, possible. Yeah, possible. Yeah, possible. Yeah, possible. Yeah, possible. Yeah, possible. Yeah, possible. Yeah, possible. You need bra brain, Masa. All powers combined. I got 2 minutes. Now, game in the Banaria, yeah. Spain for no. They said the Acadia, Omudin for Foreign Wagro. Enama and Commander Dorsey. Spain for the Dinko Foreign Wagro. Is that a 3-0? Anna, Omo Prepre. I don't know a good year, oh, coming.
2: Saudi African country near Bodia. Kelo Gidi say.
0: Eh dia.
2: But this Spain. African country near Bodia. Kodi say. 3 minutes now come. We going to
0: have
2: to. Because
0: I see.
2: And but one near near Bodia.
0: On Spain near Bodia. And there's obi any hobby. And there's obi any hobby. Marco Arnautovic. Where be your senior man last World Cup?
1: Oni ala ba munyina.
0: Chairman, wait there. I bet our last World Cup. Born near throwing at the Austria. I was playing for Nafa Muho. I bet you not take a back home. I didn't send me a can. I bet you not take a back home. I bet you not take a back home. I bet you not take a back home. I bet you not take a back home. referee ne six or the two so nasun referee Glenn Nyberg we did the third match our World Cup no so far not that bad
1: we say about four matches think about four matches
0: yeah
1: so first one group stage three games where the two
0: yes
1: one of 32 where the one are yeah. Bad
0: when you
1: yeah okay okay yeah, okay. Yeah bad yeah bad
0: Bonu Crespin oh much you honor Aymeric Laporte and the money goalkeeper Unai Simon Utrasia Tintinti and Swan Timianko Bonabedia Brantia Conrad Lema Jacob on the center back Kevin Danso Danso Pia Bondia Shem Fifiho Juan Echo Bonda Sukra referee Wasena Bay and the Kensier Nina Abana Wye Dear Diakoso Yani Pitri Spain versus Austria Abana Wye I'm a Spain Apuswat Nanami and San Austria Fuentiman say Ajay Bakokra.
1: Yes. Spain too heavy for them.
0: Austria for them fear.
2: They too heavy.
1: Yes,
2: but over the trending on the social media now, you know, pundits need a normal cast. I said some match we see a match I also be a kid.
1: Say because of the coach for Austria. We are funny, an experienced coach. I mean, we have coaches here, my password, Mojo Midi, more than sharing for them. Jordan Klopp, the teacher, and Rafanek. Thomas Tuchel, the teacher, and Rafanek. Most of them, tactics win in the BR. So they believe, say, even the quality has paid win in the HNO. Austria for tactician BR. Obey BRB. And aside that, surprise as you see how this work out. Send a Paraguay, the BR, or my dream, you know. Coach or man no, any day you can see no. If you say beer, I bet you tap. Game win. But I believe it's Spain for that share of power.
0: Yeah.
1: Spain for that.
0: Oh, Kevin Danso. Oh,
1: about Ghana, say you that's
0: Kenya
1: Badu. Yeah.
0: Kevin Danso.
2: Oh, no,
1: they
2: decided
1: it's all man. Also, 50. Only decided it's all Bama Austria. Mm. Oh, half half. So.
3: Oba Kra.
0: Oh, baby. Oh, baby.
3: Yes, Yama, yes, Yama,
2: and most of them obedient. Hey, Marcus Rashford, Abertuno, say 3 matches in more.
1: No, I could be many.
2: Four matches.
1: Four matches.
2: Yeah. And we see a very selfretina being for the England since our robot facing for the Ghana Blasters.
1: Oh,
2: and I was worried. So cancer, I say.
1: Yeah, very, very bad.
2: Yeah, because we, yeah, players, yeah, we Cote d'Ivoire for a match on the corner. We see a someone, and Kofi be careful on the Senegal team, and someone careful on the one. They expect it. Say, oh, we are more quality, we are more possessing. They are not so much to me. A baby.
1: A coffer. Yeah.
2: Ah, baby, for free. Did you drop back? A kind say, a dear back on a year. Mentality
1: mm-hmm.
2: of the players. Also, mutu Mr. Sano. So mutu Mr. Sana, every mutu me winning matches. No, but omo mutu me Mr. Sana sa adi. No, enti ebi omo belonging to sa countries. No, ebi ma omo anyo sa mental. Ayina mo mutu me di abobo omo mutu me di a winning.
0: But sa mental toughness. Yeah, you say Africa. Your team see. Your Lydia latter part na yabete ti ashe. Say a player see first no one can say omo Africa into omo exposure
3: but I say omo no omo an ebo
0: abrochire omo omo an tiabrochire ho omo ni omo de omo coach see chire omo ohoi omo ni omo an esua nti e ba ne say sadio man ne ho ahwan
2: e din ayen so kwan afa so ayi develop a team no in our country on say sometimes say free baby Nese oku oku oki tuwa mwa. Umu za oye big.
0: Kari kari.
2: Auntie za ulu usuma ati kura ya hao. 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

0: and a Portugal and Croatia. 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Now, oh, Bana, and I'm saying, I start a dinner crow in Sammy. And you are not two on a man, get up. Angel Rock Mistra. And I Starboy, Ediba Studio. 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Say Ahumache. And to Shasi Elevia, Opa Ahumache. 1 year. And to Obashia Juma Yawada, not on Friday. Now, I didn't motivate you, Oba, Ukra, Angel Rock Mister.
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0: Kwakwani in a pass away. Uya pa and the 2nd July. 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A bean come. Obuana about 3 days now. Nah, stop for 2 days. 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And two here angel rock mixture. 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
2: Officer,
0: now catch yourself or by syphilis. 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Constipation, a beckon with young, but made D a test when you saw a bay telling you if you want a more. 20 angel rock bitters and no anacosimica make them for the amount. Crew and a shaho construction for the moon to be a bad man for posse for teacher for Mina moon to be young watch there for Fida Utifia won't quite you man. Intend a pastor and Obobaco and Miss Robobaco and we are trying that won't quite you man. Not to miss out a pumotian, I said, but come on, and to whoop away and up at the final angel rock bitters. But say, I could crap Betty Betty at the Quasimica Star Boy Air Batna or Bestow Portugal, Croatia. Betty, let me inquire, Menina, and then we are Copemese at the Betting Way. I will end you, Cassafi Jesu Quasimicani.

1000 capacity stadium, Toronto Stadium. 43,000 capacity stadium, Toronto, our Canada. 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Yeah, I'm Starboy Junior, over share, I'm TikTok Junior.

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Jean Pedro Cavaco Cancharo ebeche Jesse number 20. Rubin Dos Santos Gato Ave Diaz Rubin Diaz ebeche number 3. Renato Vierga ebeche number 13. Nunu Alexander Tavares Mendes, MSA 25. And a back four. Midori Jean Pedro Congaves Nevex, MSA 15 Jesse. Victor Ferrara Mochado Vitinha, MSA 23. Pedro Lumbana, MSA 18. And a middle. Bruno Borges, Miguel Fernandez, Bruno Fernandes, MSA number 8. Rafael Alexander de Conce, Sao Leo, Rafael Leo. 17. Nan Cristiano Ronaldo Alvaro de Santos Rapido. And Tom Pros Mukner Pito. I'm a captain and banner. I said, 7 Jesse. We're a Portugal mobile 4231. Uko Croce mobile 4231. Zavko Dalic. One of your coach. What about Dominic Livakovic? I said, 1 Jesse. Joseph Stanisic. Bayern Bayern. I said, 2. Ivan Perisic. I said, 4. Marin Bonglasic, MSA 3. Joseph Sutario, MSA 6. Matthew Kovacic, MSA 8. Luka Modric, Ekate, MSA 10, Jesse. Martin Batorina, MSA 6. And MSA 16. Peter Susak, MSA 17. Nikola Vlahovic, MSA 13. Ante Botmer, S11. He spun Icas every Norway on a very sad game way.

When you're back with your original Papa restaurant in US New York City. 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

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Your small size enough a big one pa. 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BN Desco Gas over friend 0243-365-870 now fe. With a prince of Kabana do care to gas in Ovin and Casa. Special take away just one take away the end. Get a best at a cave recording one abo. Your favorite at a cave. Special one. Say, yeah, birthday now with the wedding. Just a program. Biao, yeah,

Paul Sawama. I'm reporting saying into FM traffic light. 0547278179 0547278179 FA when a summer run kasa.

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When you finish, touch me, please. Masa, mini wo number no. Can I score GHC too good for CL7? Arapa mini wo number into bet me afford it. We'll be shot from Dubai. Fuseni Yankubu Simo first.

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Portugal Shabby, Croatian Shabby, Guatubana Shakirmaka, Bonabedi Zonavas, Guatana Kama, Guatama Rubindias, Jessa Piamonato, now Bonabedi, Abrantana Guaco, Rafael Liora Sabi, Gomai Bonida Frenim, 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What Piamon and Tetanso, what Boracuma Pedonato, now, what am I Bruno Fernandez, Bruno Dama Ronato, what's a pianato, Rafael Leona Surabi? A goki cabot at your manity yade. Simama Kuma Quenum Tamie, Portugal Shabby, Cross and Shabby. 5 minutes, Annie about Portugal Shabby, Cross and Shabby. A Cantanka, Portugal to Tredinkai. 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Our Istanbul, now our Turkey, Gentoso, Bonabedi Vitina, now Watianto, Monsa, Portugal, Brantema, Quajanuato, Zonavas, Anna Brantia, Osha 17 Jesse, Peter Susset, Aquatandina 2 from Frikika, Oman, Jerry, Portugal. 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Austria, Jecha Brakwasi. 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Portugal Shabby, Croatian Shabby. Portugal Shabby. Voting and starting Muntu Abano from a star boy, Brakwasi. Muntu from Ame, Muyen Mama, near vote to the Amamo. National, I was way, Muma Mimini, born inside, Waba Short, National Goal Kick. Star boy Junior Response, Commander 1 General, Man of Belfast Food, Muntu, award winner. Nan Jumadi Ananya Kama, Croatia fans from Germany. Sawama Rasim and Kanchosa. Branaba Joe Sawamano, Sawama Run says, Sabia wanting our engagement naming ceremony, a year birthday party at Sawama Run. Frano 0547-278-279, Ari Potanson, and Abu Sawama Run, the 20 Madenoso, Bono Babedi Rubin Diaz, Wapimonapie, Renato Vielka, Wajeramasi Ronato, Jajibona Frinsem, Bonabedi Mati Kovacic, Wabonaka, Kovacic, Wajabona Tuo. Watch out and tell the day, Martin Batorina Nansurabi. Batorina Timan Kuma Bonatasia Tro. We down 7 minutes in the A. Portugal Shabby, Cross and Sun Shabby. Portugal Shabby, Cross and Shabby. Lonson about Center of Virgin Doctor. What the Lonson about Mixan about Jasso. Lonson Loka Mixa. Lonson Dream and Capsules. Three quality products on the market. And a doctor lost the other, near 20 minutes, so Bonababa de Vitia, Wajabon Matu, Wanako, Portugal, Watanato, Pedro Nato, Nisakano, 18 Jesse, Nato, Wapiabono, Nasuman and say Pedro Nato, Anka Portugal Tuatina, Anka Portugal Tuatabusafo, Jesse Kana Sima watching Tamie. 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

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Antipodmel, Nesubonia Go Kick. Gomo aboard at your man team. As bro Munyanashe, Jumanian Muse, Croatia and Shabby, Portugal and Shabby, and Jonathan says Pontuasuni, and Josunia Bono Babedi, Renato Vega, Vega Piamona Kakumabran Tenetere, So Cantorama Rubin Diaz, John Sarama Jonavas. 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Nunu menta said the channel about the humanity. And so the Croatia. Croatia last match was a Ghana 2-1. Portugal last match on Colombia. One more about 2-2. And I said 0-0. And Colombia the top group and Portugal toss me. And this and Ghana and this can go to Portugal about Toronto Stadium. 43,000 capacity stadium. Bono a free kick. Portugal by the German team. Ante Croatia. Simama Kuma Kwentuma Kuntamni. Portugal and Shabby, Croatia and Shabby. Sita restaurant. Sido Sida. Joe Wanzo says offer Kuruku Avenue in Shaso. Casatisha Rodunus of France 0536. 563036. Sido Sida, Quadu Guinness in a cana, Chichabina Norman Cross of Freaky Cronado Jetty. Ronaldo Bonapim. Captain Adama Portugal Ronaldo Bonapim. Croatia Noma, 3 Jesse Rafam. Marin Pongrasic. Usina Kerma Florentino Rafam. Anchako, Anchake. Anchake, come on. Yes. Brown Kwasim say, original Kwisi, Oyinaba, Munyina, Muntibina, Muamuyepa. Mumetubinko, Australia, US. And the best Anchake, every Kodi Guaba, for your favorite Anchake. Where Kodi Gua Anchake, special, special services. Birthday now here. Say, yeah, yeah. Many more program bia we bia ye deliver the amount me patrol location opposite in UFM Abreport Junction in UFM wa and in the deep channel move friends so 537-952-861 Bono Babedi Portugal Lantero Womo de Bono call with Jabon Monato Bono say Nesudabe Bono Tasetro Shoto and Etia Womanity and Sweden Portugal. We're finishing for mum. Kovacic Piamonaka come on. Marin Pongrasic. Pongrasic and Jabonmo. We've done 30 minutes in here. Croatia and Shabby, Portugal and Shabby. Bonabedi Croatia from Gokiba.
Livakovic. No, we jump on Monaco. Wanna control Bono. We pierce Bono Tetanso. Bonabedi Madrid. We jump on Ato. Sutario. No, the man Stanisic. We send a Karma Bayern Munich. We pierce Bono Tumo. Anti Podmel. We pierce Bono Sebe. Zona Vetuvitina. We jump on Pedonato. Natonie. We Bonate. No. Bonamamedi, Abrante Perusic, Wajibono, Perusic, Wajabona Kakuma, Abrantian Dede, Martin Patorina, Wajabona Tour, this is Ivan Perusic, Wakuntubana Pia, now, where Bonama Kovacic, now to Mito, where Bonama Modric, long searching pass, Wabon Kadabuwa, Nasubana go kick, Jabo de Tiomaniti, and Aya Crucia, into 96.1, into 96.1, we're down 40 minutes. Portugal Shabby Christian Shabby Junior Stabonye Bonabedi Jonavas with Jabana Tour. What am I Vitina now with Jabana Sam Contrabano? What am I Pedro Nato to Abrante Rubin Diaz? Just Sama Joe Cantoba to Nunumentes, Nunumentes with Piabana Tour, Joe Cantolo, Wajabana Tetamso, Wasa Kinamaka, Rubin Diaz, Just Sam Contrabano with Piabana Tetamso, Wine Alpha, Bonabedi, Nato, Nato with Jabana Tetamso, with Bona Kumanipa, Rubin Diaz, with Jabana Tum, Nato Bakana Surabi. Goma pin one or two tetro. Jetro de Tromani Jerry Crossia. Jetro de Tromani Jerry Crossia. 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Portugal Sabi Crossia and Sabi. 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Shishiman Sope Gansovin and Blanabate. Whoop a gun stofa and Sissimai. 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John Swamin, Bian Police Station Boise. Bian Daco Gas. 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A chance, my goodness. This is a powerful header. Abrantia. Nidere Renato Verga. The Bonner go kick. Jean, you're 20 minutes soon, and your mamma. Juan, powerful, Christopher Dianono. Portugal Shabby, Christian Shabby. Portugal Shabby, Christian Shabby. Endurance is at Pontoisonier. Endurance is at Pontoisonier. We done 60 minutes into the game. Jero Cadbia, Kerma Rupin, Dos Santos, Gato Aver Diaz. We're complaining of Bruno Sequati, Quati, Senior Mamancasa. Rubin Dos Santos Gato Aver Diaz. Rubin Diaz, what yellow card? Rubin Diaz, what yellow card? I wish you. Into our firm senior Jeffrey Press Computers. Obama to computer no. We project a network CCTV camera television. Ninja Jeffrey Press Computers. Your Bantaman Street near GNTC. Opposite unity are from 024402 6203. Now you're the cross abrant about quarter form. You're the cross abrant about quarter to form. Gamble one siapa, cross up here and sonium. Abrantia Peter Susach. So sonium near Fonasema, Esman Kitchen Restaurant. Esman Kitchen, sir. Bomadia Sobaboma, so now Baba Jerry and enemy. I'm pissing out there. Fufu and I am Benquan Catanquai, Benquini Tilapia, Benquino Costi Dollar Fries, Channel for Janin Ape, Luca Janina, Comptovi BIS, Man Kitchen, John Stadium Traffic Light, Asqua, Traffic Light is Stadium Radio Play, opposite, from 0272353333, 0265777777. Nani Omo Ninkomo, Gentua Jumadan Suabran Tele Tele Marin. Born Grasic, one is Joseph Stanisic. We born in the Atunto, second man by Munich. We done 18 minutes in here. Life on endurance is 6-1. Sansu and our TikTok, Junior Star Boy Life. If I told me to mention one like a Star Boy, yay!
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Now, what about a Kakuma? So Cantoro, Cantoro Pepia, so Cantoro. Now, what about a Kakuma? 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So Cantaro, with Jabana Confifi, 1 hour, 90 minutes, what to pass, Liao, what a fun as what Timmy Afa, a defensive throwing. 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AC Milano Sinakai, Stanley Sechao, Bayern Munich, Obama, Tubano, defensive throwing. Toronto Stadium, 43 capacity stadium. 43,000 capacity. No, Bono is a Bono Babedi. Game a consuma Ukodo and a comment by Spain SMSA. I'm a hostile for Antimiante. 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Chantua Tumadan, so my Bono da Tunche Tro. Roberto Martinez. One regional Sansuna, Slavko Darch. 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Padrona 20 men to attack from a Portugal. Pedro Nato 20 men to attack from a Portugal. Midima Faba Kenek. Midima Faba Kenek. What's the Midima Fenua? What's the Midima Fenua? Midima Fufo say Bomarian Sobaba. Banner stroke in a tattoo, diabetes, panic enlargement, low sperm count, infertility,
sexual weakness. You were broke out ago. From Dr. 0244774282. What pimp on that 20 goal kicker cross over the top Portugal. Jabo 23 minutes in here. Portugal and Shebi cross and Shebi. 23 minutes of first half. Womu call water breaking team. Mesum water breaking in my 20. Na Marine Fantuja say, Dr. Silvana Sway Obapuau. Nyanwa Pia Dr. Betua said amount. Woba Soba sponsor a commentary from 0544-16905. The Patra Donko group of companies, Dr. Wakote, Wakofa Enjo, Epa Mixer number Jasso, a Jesse Sema Juma Kama, Yalua Pia Betua said amount. A Donko 1-2-3, a Donko Rock Beaters. What about Krasoba Numpem? A Donko Beaters, a Donko Rock Mixer, Ninina Jasso. Numbia never Tima Bow, Sanso Anna, Persodento Jasso, Macachose, Chichose, Anopa, Enumre, Chichose, Anopa Numre, Monsunya Fita, Monsunya Yum, I am Persodent and Anana G. Make come for Adam, sir. 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Manabo Peace and also a manabel. And I say, go be by GB. Now come up. And team manabel say, go on the answer, program be our idea. Go make team up. What you say, Ghana match, you know. What you say, baby, I'm a Kosudama manabel fast food. Your Kronum, your Francho, Tafu 3 month, 4 month, Bremen for your cordia. Your bone, and I need a canister. I have swami. Friends 0249-03-0830. Now, Nenkasa. 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
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Isman Kitchen Restaurant, Geoffrey Press Computers, Keru Gansanovin, Special Acheke, Sidan Restaurant, Los Reba Center, Ana Sawamura, Oma Dalman and the Commentariba, Wapia Bonato, Joe Cantaro, now, Wapia Bonato, Ronaldo, Bonasai. 29 minutes in ye. 29 minutes in it. Cremonic Company Limited, General Manager, Mr. Jutin, and Mr. Salutu. Analysis, Tava Coupe. Luis Ficosi, you are doing a great job. Watch you live from Boston, US. You are the best. Anna Osu video, and then a Tianava. Champion commentary by Cooper, Starboard commentator, Anan Kuskwari Krum. Yet to us, Radio Mamo, live on TikTok, Junior Starboard, Radio Engineering 6.1. Adebia Octobia, Fabrani Mount Daruma, Adebia Octobia. Yabo, first half, Nani Gusuno, Cross your phone, Shebi, Samso Anoman, DNA, Portugal, Shebi, Rafael Yosri. Yabo, 30 minutes, and come 15 minutes, and then a referee about Tuso. Game in Muase, Muante. 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God bless you, Junior Tubita, Nitiano, Portugal 2, Croatia 1, Kenya Madiano. 20 minutes so Bono Bedi Cantaro with Jamona Tour 31 minutes now Portugal Guamun Sebi Cross and Sebi Bono Bedi Cantaro 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Bruno Fernandes Manto pressure.
Corner kick about at your money tier across here. 33 minutes here, Rafaelio Tetchi. Rafaelio. Jump on the Tetsu that two. Pure Bonnet Tetsu. One echo. 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What control? Now, what a short bonus up him. Croatia for Nati Pragano. 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Roberto Martinez, coach of Portugal, former Belgium coach, Bonisut, Kama, Gamru Emuense, way a first half game, Portugal and Shebi, Croatia Swiss have been 26.1. You're from a star boy. We done 34 minutes. New Mendes. Piabona to Vitinha. 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We're born in Kakuma. Abrantin Terry New Mendes. Mendes at Tunuwa said a question about Renato Vega. Vega Raman New Mendes. Mendes at Tony Faso. Piabona Tapso. Juan Ante. 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Piada Mamito. Vitinha. We're from Bono. Arama Diaz, Ruben Diaz, with Piamono, Arama Brante, Neto, with Bonate, Ivan Perisic, Piamonato, this is Luka Modric to Kovacic, back to Modric to Kovacic, 1-1 play, Bonafé, Croatia, what a pass, now, that be collective one, nice defending, lovely control, Nuno Mendes, lovely pass, excellent, this is exceptional play, now, Ronaldo, with Jamu Kama, Bernabedi Liao, Liao de Banama, Bruno Fernandes, Gajibona control, 35 minutes, 10 more minutes to go, Bruno, what to say, Wapia, so nervous, Portugal about 58%, Croatia about 28, now, Jetwas way, born inside, Bona Babedi, Wajibona control, now, 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This is Ronaldo, now senior man, Jabonatua, at the age of 40, Ronaldo Wayan and Noma. Jerry Bruno to form Peter Susek, Chow of Susek. Peter Susek, Aquaco Chow of Freddy for the Tel Croatia. Referee, watching for the two men in the Croatia. Jumaniano Emua Dane. Bono Babedi Neto. 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Longsin. Lawson about center. Dr. Lawson and in rolling in America. Lawson about Mr. Lawson Locke. Lawson delay man capsules. Yes, Dr. Lawson, no. 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Doc, one man back in Michiamo. 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Sit down restaurant game omuyi. 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Jew Guinness. 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Ishaso on Kasa Disha Shokwanoso. 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
Ateko Ateke. Hey, a special one. Special Ateke. 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Opposite in UFM. 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We serve the best. 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Now, we pay Piamono. 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Piamono Tour. Now, Bonobo Abedi Nato Vega. We Jabonama Rubin Diaz. Rubin Diaz. Now, the Bona Kamato Cantoro. 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Renato Vega. 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We Jabona Tour. Leon Orchano. Ubetima Kona. Renato. Nasurabi. A corner kick out of my Portugal, Bruno Fernandes. K. Edu Gansanovin, Assisimai. K. Simon Cancho Sabomodia, Sobaba. Sisia, about 39 minutes. K. Simla, bra. No, Oma Gastov Gansovin. Just so often, I'll bet him that to 2 minutes. Tilapia, catfish. Come on, Akeru Swami Police Station, Abuaso Desco Gas 0243-36-5873. We're Chabono, Portugal and Surabi. Debi Bonatan said defensive to Arima. The Croatian said to the tier Portuguese. Debi Portugamum and to the tier near Yakanese Croatia. Yaboba 40 minutes in here. Ronaldo wife our stadium. Sister Sushina Rodriguez, on any mano. Bono Yakona, Liao, Jabana Tonato, Piabono, now Portugal, Bruno Vitia, Jabana Tonino Mendes, Wakoto, Piabono, Dabi, Croatia for Bonapie, Croatia for Defene, Marin Ponglasic, Ronan Sutario, nice defending, Woman Defeniapa, Jokan Toro. 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Kovacic, we jump on a tour. Nikola Vrasic. What about Adano? Vrasic. Now, Anti Podmel, Nasurabi, Rafi Samasa, Enyamanapo, Sole, Piamano, Wanako, Liao, Rafa Leoni Ronato Alanaso. What am I see? 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
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One Efa. With Joe Bonamu. Dabi. Goalkeeper. Dominic Livakovic. Mousa Zlavko Daric. Croatia coach Renia Bribruta. Ankansima Bakunin referee back to Suna first half. Now, Joe Navas, Pia Barato, Ronaldo Bakwana, Nansu Bonglasic, Wayman Alfredo, Jan Tosue, Nuno Mendes, Orbonoma Bruno, Rubin Diaz, Portugal, Woman Dominate play, Bonababedi, Pedro Nato, to Rubin Diaz, 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excellent control. 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Sa computer ye goma suye banse projectors network CCTV TV station anase TV na pa aye Jeffrey Press Computers bomade asode wani bechirim ye repair laptops and desktop computers Windows update and computer upgrading projector frictional installation 0244 0266203 a chance for the garden surabi Bonnie goal kick Bantaman Street near GNTC Bank opposite Trinity House Eastman Kitchen Restaurant Bonnie and so credit Eastman Kitchen Jorof Ampesia Fufu for Eastman Kitchen Joe Stadium Traffic Light 0275 70 70 70. Now is my kitchen phone Kaza. Joe to a Jumadan Susiman and our officer Mabomba Kwakamis at the Asana form. Midima for Dr. Tom Daso. Stroke, diabetes, panic enlargement, low sperm count, sexual weakness, infertility, Abuakago. 0244-774-2829 Doc and Sunkasa Bonababedi Renato Vega Jabonato Wanefa Piabon and Tantamso Ubetime Romana Bonikita Portugal and Swatase True Zravko Daric Sansona Roberto Martinez Oron Soto Tunisa. Two coaches in the area, Portugal coach and Croatia coach. Midi Aya Star World Junior. The sports commander one general start time. The full Sunni this year. Then as we speak now, let me tell you this. Sir, me TikTok no, Aya Junior Star World TikTok. Mamu Daswa Muchenya Mishamo. Bibi Osawada Geniuska. I talk a bundle. Data. I would show me. Namishuanemu. Senior Post GC Ronaldo score more fire. Destiny Munina Tasu life. Yes, BPI life. Archers among four monitor.
Sawama ura, sawama, sawama. Masa, ye more the best sawama, eh, kumase. Just who visit you, what in our engagement? Name is ceremony, a year, birthday party, a sawama ura. We deliver within the regions, kumase, and also offer door-to-door services. Promotion is done this and every Friday. So buy 50 city sawama, get free Coca-Cola. We are open from 1 p.m. to 11 p.m. every day, except Mondays. I report Johnson and 2FM under the traffic light 0547-278-179. Trotro drivers, 48 Trotro drivers. Sanso and a taxi for Unity, Star Boy Junior Trojano, Bebia Eja, Bono Ababedia Chojama and Chabia Rafi Wapao. And don't go rock mix, and don't go beaters 1, 2, 3. Don't go into a bar mix, and you know, Jasso. Pepsod and Joe Jasso. Parasit, Nasurabi, solid one from Nato. We recover fast. We are control. We jamu, Amusu Air Food. And also Jasso. Tafun Shasu Amusu Johnson. Ruffy Wapon. Mana Belfast Food in Pelovi Adventures. Woma Daruma. Game room first half, Abanavi of Toronto Stadium. Uvabe 43,036 capacity stadium. Portugal 0, Croatia 0. Mundial. We run of 32 game. Portugal Croatia 0-0. Life on Angel 96-1. You're from a junior star boy. Whoa. We're so bored, GSA. And good in graphics, Danny. Sister Morfire was Zidane Dianono. Blue Boy say, good evening, this is Vitarius. I love you, and also, Dianono, so Abba. We used to say, the seed, grooming, launch, new and the Piazza, okay, I say, Munyamasi say, Monsumu Monitor, Jumadino, I will see what you like from Cote d'Ivoire, Bichon, and our Dianono, so at the Bajau. 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power star and what you have for champion and broad for waste good work done brown kwasi or ostra bra I'm sabani gusua to untimuntu mame na mi bian fan sansuna on yene ba original kusi I'm say papaya 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And on also Dene Deno, and so I'm Buffet, and Councillor say hi, boss, and CR7 Fire, and on Baisco say good evening, more heat, you know, the buy, and Saman for Monitor, Papa Panty, and ye say cry, ever die one by Bape, now for Jumadiana Kalinianano, and so at once, whoa, ye ba.

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13: hey
14: tu tu tu tu le ba
13: yeah
6: ayi de my two fingers so
13: two fingers
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13: adonko later say de
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13: ayi de aye branya you
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6: two fingers
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13: two fingers
6: nya waye
13: come on
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13: Two fingers.
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